0: declared a mistrial on whether Lindsay Clancy murdered her children in Massachusetts. Jurors have failed to reach a unanimous decision for a third time. The woman has not denied killing her three children, but her lawyer argues she was suffering from postpartum psychosis. Defence attorney Kevin Reddington has indicated one of the 12 members of the jury didn't agree.
1: One man, for whatever his agenda was, who stole 7 weeks.
0: Fire weather warnings have been issued for Greater Sydney today, where temperatures are set to rise and strong westerly winds are expected. Much cooler temperatures are forecast across southern Australia this weekend. The Premier of Queensland has secured a 10-minute meeting with US Vice President JD Vance. David Crisafulli is in the United States, where he's discussing the Sunshine State's critical minerals. Even with the value of houses dropping with recent interest rate hikes and the Albanese government's changes to tax, housing affordability is now at a record low. Realestate.com.au says households earning $125,000 a year are only able to afford around one in every 10 homes across the country. And the UN has decided to update the world map. The traditional one showing Greenland and Africa is about the same size, when really Africa is 14 times larger.
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0: More than 40,000 people have celebrated Jai Arrow at Allianz Stadium. The NRL star, who's been diagnosed with motor neuron disease, led the Bunnies out of the tunnel to mark his 100th game. The Bunnies then beating the Roosters 50-20. Cameron Murray saying it was a special night.
3: I think he was just happy that the boys got the job done, and I'm sure he probably didn't say it, but I'm sure he's feeling it, like feeling all the love.
0: The Dolphins defeated the Titans 24-20, and at the US Open, world number one Arena Sabalenka has paused her match. She's told the umpire someone is smoking weed.
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4: Rain for the rest of the day in the nation's capital, reaching the heights of 20 degrees. Tomorrow, showers clearing in the morning with a top of 19. And much the same for Monday, fine and sunny with a forecast of 19 degrees.
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4: And a good morning to you, Canberra. Rady Nick in the chair for your Saturday. Mother Nature, she's got the sprinklers on. It is a little wet and rainy out there, so do take care, people, please. As we push on here with more great music, one from Split Enz coming up. Sophie Ellis-Bextor back from the year 2000. You know what's coming there. REM, always a pleasure. A classic from 1993. But we'll start here now with The Cure. It's Close to Me. More great music playing now at Mix.

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0: In excess at Mix 106.3, the home of Kristen and Nige, and some big news. The legend returns. Slow and steady, though. There's a little more Nige back in your morning from 7.30 Monday. From Monday, he'll be back behind the mic with Kristen after 7.30, continuing his recovery and doing what he loves. 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Oh, yes. As we push on here with some Kelly Clarkson, Arithmetic's also on the way. But Ronan Keating plays next.
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0: More great music for your Saturday here at Mix 106.3. Mother Nature's got the sprinklers on outside. It's a wet and rainy day and a man's about to leave. He's the busiest man in the ACT and surrounding district.
1: Please.
0: Mr. Cam Sullings just finished his wonderful show, as always, this morning. Mate, I always drag you in for a quick yarn. Father's Day.
1: Oh.
0: This year there's been a vibe, hasn't there, for Father's Day? Yeah, it's been a different vibe.
1: Yes, and we're both dads, which I love. And so what are you doing first up? What are your plans?
0: Well, I've got a big day. I'm going to the QT for a three-course meal. They're putting me up over there, so Davina's taking me there, and then we're going to spend a day. We'll go shopping, mainly for her, and then off to my dad in Queanbeyan, see good old Risto, it's going to be a big day plan. What about yourself?
1: Okay, so ours started last night. We had dinner at the Lanyon Vikings, so that was good.
0: Your new home, your new local?
1: Indeed. We doubled down on the south side. We're now in Upper Thawa, or Banks. So now I'm going out. Youngest daughter Matilda is playing AFL in her grand final today.
0: Ooh.
1: So we're going to go and stand there in the rain for a couple of hours.
0: First time you stood in the rain and watched football.
1: Yeah, so we've watched plenty of footy in the rain over the years. Don't worry about that. But this afternoon, off to the Kingo.
0: Ooh.
1: Yeah, so steak and a beer, that's good. And then game of golf tomorrow morning, and then mowing the lawn tomorrow afternoon.
0: If it rains, though, you're still going
1: to
0: mow it?
1: No, it was supposed to be sunny tomorrow.
0: You got the Summernats crew hat on. Huge announcement. The Veronicas.
1: Yes.
0: How'd you swing that, Cam?
1: Yeah, well, so I've got absolutely nothing to do with that whatsoever. But that has been a big talking point. Out of all the bands, the most talkability is absolutely the Veronicas.
0: It's getting bigger and bigger and bigger. We can't wait. It's awesome. January.
1: Yep.

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4: 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People do get the wrong impression of me because of the way I come across on stage. You know, I'm very volatile, and that's the only part they see of me. 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
3: 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They're touring next year. 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

0: That wraps up another hour of just great music for you. Saturday here at Mix 106.3. Raider Nick in the chair bringing it to you on the other side of the break. One from Barnsley coming up. We go back to 1994 with some Ace of Base, but Bon Jovi plays next.
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16: Hi there, Alana McIntyre here with the latest. It's warming up along the east coast. Fire weather warnings have been issued for Greater Sydney, where temperatures are rising and strong westerly winds are forecast. The Bureau of Meteorology says Brisbane's on track to record its hottest start to spring since 1999. Tomorrow, the mercury there will reach the mid-30s. While much cooler temperatures are expected along southern Australia this weekend, thanks to a cold front. House prices may be dropping, but it's actually harder than ever to buy a home in Australia, according to the latest data. Angus Moore from Real Warnings have been issued for Greater Sydney, where temperatures are rising and strong westerly winds are forecast. The Bureau of Meteorology says Brisbane's on track to record its hottest start to spring since 1999. Tomorrow, the mercury there will reach the

0: Lindsay Clancy murder case. Jurors failing for a third time to reach a verdict on whether the mother is criminally responsible for killing her children in Massachusetts in 2023. The 36-year-old has admitted to strangling her three children, but her lawyers argue she was suffering from postpartum psychosis. The Queensland Premier has secured a rare meeting with the US Vice President, and the Sleep Association is worried about new so-called sleep maxing tactics that are being shared on social media, saying there's no good evidence behind them. Some influencers have been telling insomniacs to tape their mouths shut.
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0: Jai Arrow has been celebrated at his 100th game with the Bunnies. The player, who suffers from motor neuron disease, led the team out last night to a roaring crowd of more than 40,000 at Allianz Stadium. The Rabbitohs then beating the Roosters 50-20, while coach Christian Wolf is happy after the Dolphins defeated the Titans on the Gold Coast in the other game.
2: We won 7 games in a row. What did we need to do tonight? We need to get a win and we need to come away with no injuries, and we did both those things.
0: Today, the Sea Eagles meet the Warriors.
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3: Rain for the rest of the day in the nation's capital, reaching the heights of 20 degrees. Tomorrow, showers clearing in the morning with a top of 19. And much the same for Monday, fine and sunny with a forecast of 19 degrees.
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3: G'day Canberra, Ray and Nick in the chair for your Saturday as we kick on with more great music. We go one from Jimmy Barnes back from 1990. We go back to 94 a little later with some Ace of Base, but Bon Jovi now, You Give Love a Bad Name, a classic, a classic, a classic. 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

0: 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Hey, Canberra Raider Nick in the chair for you Saturday. And speaking of the Raiders, catch our call live and in stereo as we bring you Raiders versus the Cowboys from 5 p.m. this afternoon. Our Raiders on Nick's call team, the one and only Phil Small, AJ and myself, Raiders Nick, bringing it to you for the last game for our boys, the Mighty Green Machine, ending season 2026, hopefully on a high. We'll see ya. Well, you can hear us from 5 as we push on here. One from Ram Jam coming up. You know what's coming there. Plays next at Mix.
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8: Hi there, Alana McIntyre here with the latest. The mercury is climbing along the east coast where record-breaking early spring temperatures are forecast. Fire weather warnings have been issued for Greater Sydney where temperatures are expected to rise to 33 today and strong westerly winds are forecast. While Brisbane's also heating up this weekend, it's set to reach the mid-30s tomorrow. Along the country south, it's staying much cooler thanks to a cold front. A judge has declared a mistrial in the US with jurors failing to reach a unanimous verdict for a third time about whether Lindsay Clancy actually murdered her children. The 36-year-old has not denied strangling her three children, but her defence lawyer argues she was suffering from postpartum psychosis and she was unable to distinguish between right and wrong. District Attorney Timothy Cruz says it's been an emotional time for everyone.
9: But in the end, I bring it all back to the child victims in this case, Cora, Dawson and Callan. This was and has always been about getting justice for those three little babies.
8: If you're a first home buyer and worried about how you're going to afford a property in Australia, you aren't alone. Even with the value of homes dropping, housing affordability rates are actually at a record low. Those earning $125,000 a year are able to afford just one in every 10 homes being sold across the nation. And Nicole Kidman has surprised fans in Sydney, the Aussie actress walking into the special screening of Practical Magic 2.
9: About getting justice for those three little babies.
8: If you're a first home buyer and worried about how you're going to afford a property in Australia, you aren't alone. Even with the value of homes dropping, housing affordability rates are actually at a record low. Those earning

0: been diagnosed with motor neurone disease led the Bunnies out of the tunnel, marking his 100th game. Cam Murray saying it was a special night.
1: I think he was just happy that the boys got the job done, and I'm sure he probably didn't say it, but I'm sure he's feeling it, like feeling all the love.
0: The Bunnies beat the Roosters 50-20, and the Dolphins defeated the Titans 24-20.
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3: Showers continuing for the rest of the afternoon in the nation's capital, dropping to 7 degrees overnight. Tomorrow, showers clearing in the morning though for your Father's Day with a forecast of 19. And much the same for your Monday, 19 degrees.
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3: Afternoon now, Canberra. Ray and Nick in the chair for your Saturday. There has been a motorbike accident right in front of the roundabout at Rose Cottage there off the Monero Highway. So do take care if you are headed to the Tuggeranong Shops. Avoid area at all costs. Some support on the way now. Just to reiterate there, the Monero Highway and Isabella Drive, the roundabout right in front of Rose Cottage. There's been a motorbike accident there. It is still very wet outside, folks. Do take care on those roads, please. As we push on here with some Smash Mouth coming up, and here's U2 now.

0: Cyndi Lauper there at Mix 106.3, the home of Kristen and Nige. And Monday, the legend returns. Nige's back from 7.30, slow and steady, just enough to get your Nige fix. Tune in with their $1,000 minute just after 8. Nige's back Monday. Tune in for that one. It's going to be a big one. That's how we push on here. Some Harry Styles on the way. Tears for Fears also coming up. But Baby Animals, play next.
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0: There goes Queen at Mix 106.3, and a happy birthday to Freddie Mercury. He would have turned 80 today if the legend was still with us. And what a back catalogue of brilliance that man has left with his band Queen. Outstanding stuff. As we push on here with more great music, one from Kate Perry coming up. The Travelling Wilburys also on the way, but one of our favourite Aussie acts, Killing Heidi with Mascara, up next.
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0: That wraps up another hour of just great music for you, Saturday here at Mix 106.3. Ray and Nick in the chair bringing it to you. And on the other side of the news, one from the Spin Doctors coming up, also one from Mumford & Sons. But we start with the cars up next.
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10: I'm John Fabris. Sydney's top temps of low 30s today and southern Queensland's mid-30s tomorrow has early spring records on notice. The Bureau's Jonathan House watching a front track through.
11: Across the east coast, we are seeing very gusty winds leading to the elevated fire dangers. But across Victoria, Tasmania and South Australia, we are seeing a lot of rain, thunderstorms and gusty winds. We do have flood watches current for northern Victoria as well as parts of Tasmania.
10: A hearing set for near the end of the month following a mistrial for Lindsay Clancy, charged with murdering her three children in America.

0: And in Vietnam, you lost 100,000 people, and in other conflicts, you lost tens of thousands of people.
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2: The Warriors will be a step closer to the minor premiership if they beat Manly today in Auckland. Later, the Cowboys take on the Raiders in Townsville, and tonight the Sharks do battle with the Storm. Last night, the Rabbitohs beat the Roosters while the Dolphins were too good for the Titans. Dolphins coach Christiane Wolfe says they were a bit tentative at the start.
3: Playing for something a lot more next week. Blokes don't want to get injured, don't want to get suspended, all that kind of thing.
2: In the AFL today, the Swans take on Brisbane in a qualifying final, while last night Geelong advanced after beating Carlton. And Australian Cameron Myers has won the men's 1500 metres at the Diamond League event in Brussels, beating home two Olympic champions. That's the sport. I'm Michaela Carr.
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4: Showers continuing for the rest of the afternoon in the nation's capital, dropping to 7 degrees overnight. Tomorrow, showers clearing in the morning though for your Father's Day with a forecast of 19. And much the same for your Monday, 19 degrees.
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4: Hey Canberra, Ray and Nick in for your Saturday afternoon, and the sprinklers have turned off a little bit. Thank you, Mother Nature, but still a little bit wet out there. 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Ice House also on the way. Let's shake it up with the cars right now. 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

0: London Beat there at Mix 106.3, the home of Raiders or Mix, and we bring you Raiders first, the Cowboys, from 5 this afternoon as we finish the NRL season for 2026. Hopefully we go out with a win. Let's go get it. We'll talk then as we push on here. One from Fleetwood Mac coming up, but Aussie Crawl, the boys light up. Play next.
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0: Commitment Center at Mix 106.3, the home of the Kristen and Nige show, which is back Monday with Nige returning from 7:30 a.m. Nice and slow and steady for the man. But Kristen and Nige, they want to karaoke with Kristen. She wants to try karaoke with you in a safe space with no judgment on a boat outside of Lake Burley Griffin. You can find out Monday morning. We'll feed you, we'll give you drinks and the backing tunes, and the boat sails Friday, so keep listening out. It's thanks to Love Boats Canberra. As we push on here, that sounds like a lot of fun. As we push on here, one from Dexy's Midnight Runners coming up, but Belinda Carlisle, she plays next.
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0: That wraps up another hour of just great music for your sad day here at Mix 106.3. Ray and Nick in the chair bringing it to you. And on the other side of the news, we bring you one from the Arithmics coming up. Third Eye Blind also on the way. 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
9: I'm John Fabrus. Early spring record temperatures in New South Wales and Queensland are set for a shake-up this weekend. Greater Sydney under a total fire ban today. The Bureau's Jonathan Howe highlighting the contrast with other states.
10: For those areas behind the cold front like Melbourne, Tasmania and South Australia, we are seeing much cooler weather and also very showery conditions as well. Not particularly cold, but a very strong temperature gradient we're currently seeing across the country.
9: One juror not siding with 11 peers resulted in a mistrial for Lindsay Clancy. In the US, the 36-year-old's defence arguing she wasn't mentally responsible when murdering her three children. Legal expert Caroline Polisi telling CBS a plea deal's an option.
11: You didn't see the DA doubling down immediately, saying that they would retry these cases on three counts of first-degree murder. Perhaps cooler heads will prevail in the coming days and weeks.
9: And America's presidents described the conflict with Iran as small potatoes, endorsing his vice president's position. Its scale doesn't constitute a war. Donald Trump sharing his thoughts about their progress.
12: We have essentially taken over Iran. There's been no shooting for days. The Strait of Hormuz is taking a lot of ships. We're getting a lot of ships out of there. A lot of oil is coming out. So we're doing a great job.
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13: The Warriors are in the box seat for the minor premiership. They take on Manly in Auckland this afternoon and are ahead of the Panthers on points difference at the top of the NRL ladder. Later, the Cowboys take on the Raiders in Townsville, and tonight the Sharks host the Storm. Last night, the Rabbitohs beat the Roosters, while the Dolphins were too good for the Titans. Finns coach Christian Wolf admits there were some errors, but...
14: Two most important things are we won the game and we've got no injuries coming out.
13: In the AFL, Sydney and Brisbane clash at the SCG this afternoon in a qualifying final. And in tennis, Alex Dimonor's status as a top 10 player could be gone by the end of the US Open following the Australians' shock exit in the second round. That's the sport. I'm Michaela Carr.
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3: Showers continuing for the rest of the afternoon in the nation's capital, dropping to 7 degrees overnight. Tomorrow, showers clearing in the morning though for your Father's Day with a forecast of 19. And much the same for your Monday, 19 degrees.
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3: Howdy Canberra, Ray and Nick in for your Saturday, this wet and rainy Saturday in the nation's capital, but do take care outside there. We've already had one accident right in front of Rose Cottage at the roundabout there. People are being attended to as we speak. Do take care on those roads, please. As we push on here with Matchbox 20, they're coming up real soon. But right now, here's Prince with 1999 playing for you now.

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0: There goes MJ and his Thriller at Mix 106.3. Raider Nick in for your sad day. Monday, Nigel's back in the chair. Small doses as he climbs his way out of bed and climbs his way back to the top where he belongs. And he's back from 7.30. Kristen and Nigel's show, which starts from 6 with their $1,000 minute just after 8. And yes, it's great to be alive when you hear Nigel on here. As we push on here with Pink, the Choir Boys also coming up at Genesis, they play next.
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1: 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Raider Nick in for your sad day. And speaking of the Raiders, we take on the Cowboys from 5 this afternoon. 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The last time for the boys this year. Let's bring it on. Let's wrap up season 2026 in style. Let's go get it, boys. As we push on here with Gaga, she's coming up shortly, but Eagle Eye Cherry will play next.
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from Monday, he'll be behind the mic with Kristen after 7:30, continuing his recovery and doing what he loves. 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

0: Wraps up another hour of just great music for you, Saturday here at Mix 106.3. It's Raider Nick about to jump out. I'll rest up and come back from 5 with part of the Raiders on Mix Core team to bring you Raiders versus the Cowboys. Let's go get it, boys. Our last game for the season. We didn't get to the playoffs this year, but let's go out in style. Let's take care of those Cowboys. We'll talk soon.
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9: I'm John Fabris. Australia's fuel update shows there are 33 days of diesel and 41 of petrol up our sleeve, higher than when hostilities broke out between America and Iran. Energy Minister Chris Bowen's flagging billions more litres heading our way.
10: We'll keep going with our efforts to ensure fuel security in the short term and help Australians make the choices they want to make in the longer term when it comes to their own transport.
9: A tale of two weather experiences as heat hit Sydney today, ramping up in Brisbane tomorrow, while Vic, SA and Tasmania are under a cold front bringing rain. Jonathan Howe at the Bureau sums up. Howe will have a warmer than usual next few months.
11: We are still expecting drier than average conditions all the way from Queensland, New South Wales, Victoria, South Australia and Southwest WA. But we are also seeing a wetter signal across parts of Northern WA and pushing into Central Australia.
9: And the UN's voted to adopt a new version of the world map. Africa advocate Farah Ndiaye telling DW News why the old map dating back to 1569 did a disservice to her continent.
12: When the map most of us grew up with shows Africa the size of Greenland, when in reality Africa is 14 times larger, the message is our African continent is smaller and it matters less.
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14: The Warriors and Manly have just hit the paddock in the match of the day in Auckland. The Warriors can consolidate their chances of winning the minor premiership over the Panthers if they come away with a victory over the Seagulls. Later, the Cowboys take on the Raiders in Townsville and the Sharks are at home to the Storm. In the AFL, Sydney is about to face Brisbane in a qualifying final at the SCG. Australian Cameron Myers has upset two Olympic champions to win the men's 1500 metres at the Diamond League event in Brussels. Compatriot Curtis Marshall was third in the men's pole vault. And Australian Formula One star Oscar Piastri says he doubts his McLaren team can outpace rivals Mercedes and Ferrari in tomorrow night's Italian Grand Prix. That's the sport. I'm Michaela Carr.
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16: Showers continuing for the rest of the afternoon in the nation's capital, dropping to 7 degrees overnight. Tomorrow, showers clearing in the morning though for your Father's Day with a forecast of 19. And much the same for your Monday, 19 degrees.
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31: Yeah, this is the show with a reason for every song we play. You know, this weekend would have been Freddie Mercury's 80th birthday, born September 5. So Queen and, more importantly, Freddie are our feature artists this weekend. We're going to catch up with Robin and Matt Campbell from UB40 before the end of the hour. I'll play you Australia's number one song from this week in 1979, and our classic album double is Belladonna from Stevie Nicks. We'll get to that towards the end of the show. Let's start, though, with a trio from the Department of Births, Deaths and Marriages. As always, the birth first, C.C. Peniston, born this week in 1969. Here's Finally, first up on This Week in Music.

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0: This week in music's on, and there's a trio from the Department of Births, Deaths and Marriages to start the show. George Harrison got hitched in 1978 to Olivia. Steve Harwell from Smash Mouth passed away back in 2023. And Cece Peniston's been celebrating her birthday this week.
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0: Yeah, this weekend would have been Freddie Mercury's 80th birthday. That's why we're celebrating with he and Queen as our feature artist. Here's Freddie giving us an insight into some of the pre-Queen years.
9: I spent about 4 years at Ealing School of Art, Ealing College, and I got my diploma in graphics and illustration, which I did nothing with. The only time I can actually do things, it's artistic and to do with album jackets or things like that and clothes, that's about all. But I mean, I was actually trained to be a sort of illustrator, which I'm glad I sort of opted out because I think music was exactly what I wanted to do. And, when you go through college and all that, you can't, especially in those days, you can't just say, okay, I'm going to be a musician. It's a very risky business. Music at the time was always regarded as, okay, art school rejects always take on that sort of role and things. So I remember Pete Townsend actually went to that college before me. It was very sort of scary, a very risky sort of career to embark on.
0: As we remember Freddie Mercury's heavenly birthday this weekend, here's Queen on This Week in Music.

0: This week in Music's On, Queen are our feature artist as we celebrate Freddie Mercury's 80th birthday this weekend. Brian May's got an insight into that song, I Want It All.
1: That came really from my lovely lady Anita. She came to see us at Wembley Stadium in 1986, just after I'd met her. And she walked in to the crowd, and she was the sort of most photographed woman in Britain at the time. And she walked in, and this patch of people got up and applauded her. You know, she was treated like a star when she walked into the audience. And afterwards, I said to her, what do you think of it? She said, I think it's great, you know, and it's incredible to see the power you have with this huge audience. She said, that's what I want. She said, I want it all, and I want it now.
0: What a great story. You got Jason Staveley here. The Aussie Top 5 is coming up next hour. The number one song in Australia from this week in 1979. And that very same year gives us a defining moment next.
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0: Our defining moment comes to us this week from 1979. This week in that year, U2 released their very first record. There was only a print run of 1,000 copies done and only available in Ireland. Small, but it was beginning of something very big. Here's Edge and Bono talking about the band's early musical influences.
23: Well, I think Rory Gallagher was a big hero of mine when I was about 15, Irish guitar player. I discovered his first band, Taste, Blister on the Moon, is this track that I just heard one. I want to do that, learn how to play that song.
24: Then we went to see The Clash when we were 17.
23: Yeah, that was...
24: The Clash changed our entire life. And we were like The Clash in Baby Grows for a while. Yeah, really. I mean, you can actually see the wires. And I loved it because then I saw the Manic Street Preachers go through their Baby Grows Clash phase and they turned into a genius band too. But, you know, this band really, you know, it was rage and joy. Those two emotions. I love them both together. And very early on, we used to play Ramones songs and tell people that we had written them.
0: U2 putting out their first record this week in 1979 is a great defining moment. It's This Week in Music.
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0: This week in music, there's another addition to our list of birthdays this week. Pal Waktam, guitarist from A-ha, is celebrating, and we'll run through everybody on that list in the next couple of hours. In the next 15 minutes, we'll talk with Robin and Matt Campbell from UB40. They are touring again in May next year, supported by Soul to Soul. Then Shania Twain gives us the backstory to her Come On Over album.
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0: It's This Week in Music. Rudolf Schenker from the Scorpions is another addition to our birthday list this week.
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0: A couple of reasons to catch up with UB40 this week. The 43rd anniversary of one of their biggest hits. But also, they're touring again in May with tickets on sale right now. Robin Campbell and his son Matt join me through the week for a catch-up. You love coming back to Australia, don't you?
3: Absolutely, yeah. We've been coming for a long time. I think 81 was the first time.
0: What is it, do you think, that audiences in Australia but around the world share when it comes to reggae music? What are the aspects of reggae music that you think are universal?
3: I just think it's good time music, you know, and generally warm weather music. People that live in warm countries tend to like reggae, you know. It's wonderful music. It's like nothing else, and it's dance music. So, yeah, people like to party to reggae, and I think that's pretty universal everywhere we go.
0: Matt, was there ever any chance that it wasn't going to be reggae and UB40 for you? Did you go through a rebellious phase of wanting or loving a different type of music?
4: I love all types of music anyway. And, you know, growing up listening to all kinds of stuff. You know, I'd never imagined being part of the band. It was never really something I'd kind of aspired to. I started working with the band about 15 years ago now, doing management stuff.
0: Oh, brilliant.
3: Yeah, we nearly took Kate our social media, and he became our social media manager. That was how he got involved in the band in the first place, and then it kind of developed from there.
0: It's the 43rd anniversary of Red Red Wine being a number one hit, and the note that I read was that it was also a number one hit in the US, but in 1988.
3: Yeah.
0: Do you recall why there was that five-year gap?
3: Well, it was released at the same time in America, but it only got to it hit the top 40, I think, but it got to something like number 34 or something in the charts, you know. And we just weren't having the same commercial success in America that we were having in the rest of the world. We hadn't, you know, cracked America. We were still touring there regularly, and we were playing large audiences, so we were doing well, but not getting a lot of radio exposure. So, and in those days, you had to have radio exposure to get to have a hit record, you know. But then a DJ in, I think it was Phoenix, Arizona, just randomly selected it as a golden oldie and played it, and it got an amazing response 5 years later. He then put it on his playlist and started playing it regularly. Then it became the record of the week on that station. Then the other local stations picked up on the tune, and it just kind of snowballed from there. Virgin got in touch with us and said, can we re-release Red Red Wine? It's gone kind of viral in America. And we went, yeah, why not? And then all of a sudden, we were touring America again, and we had a number one record 5 years later. It changed everything, you know. We've had other number ones since, and a lot more commercial success in America because of that hit 5 years late.
0: That's you went viral before being viral was a thing.
3: Yeah, and viral on radio.
0: UB40's Unstoppable Tour with Soul to Soul will be here in May next year. DestroyAllLines.com for all the ticket info. 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

0: This week in music, there's Shania Twain. That don't impress me much. This week in 1999, after spending 58 weeks on the British album chart, Come On Over finally went to number one for Shania.
1: I don't have a lot of memories to share with you, if I'm being honest, because I was working like a dog and I was not able to absorb a lot of what I was accomplishing during this period. There's no way I would have known. My goal was to just get a few more singles so that I could tour without doing covers. That was my goal, right? It wasn't to have basically the whole album's worth of songs be singles. So I had way surpassed all my expectations.
0: Yeah, Come On Over has become the best-selling country music album and the second best-selling studio album by a female artist. It's incredible. Great record. Coming up next hour, another track from our feature artist as we celebrate Freddie Mercury's 80th birthday this weekend. We'll update the latest music news and I'll play the number one song in Australia this week in 1979.
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3: I'm John Favreau's former politician Natasha Stott Despoy has been appointed the head of an inquiry into sexual violence in the Australian Defence Force. Around 800 sexual assault reports were made in the ADF in the 5 years to a Royal Commission's final report in 2024. Australia's home prices falling is being counted by realestate.com.au data that affordability is at its lowest ever. It found a household with a median annual income of $125,000 could only afford 12% of homes sold last financial year. Queensland's opposition leader Stephen Miles claims cancelling of affordable home projects hasn't helped.
4: If you started saving for a deposit 3 or 5 years ago, you're probably further away from having enough of a deposit now than when you started.
3: And a cold front producing rain and wind for SA, Victoria and Tasmania set to take the heat out of New South Wales tomorrow and then southeast Queensland tomorrow night. Jonathan Howes at the Bureau.
5: Maximum temperatures across the far southeast in the mid to high teens across South Australia, Victoria and Tasmania. On Saturday, we do have high fire dangers for much of eastern New South Wales, reaching extreme for Sydney, where there is a fire weather warning and a total fire ban.
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6: The Warriors are closing in on the minor premiership, leading Manly in today's match in Auckland. At halftime, the Warriors are ahead 20-12. Later today, the Cowboys take on the Raiders in Townsville, and tonight the Sharks are at home to the Storm. In the AFL, Sydney is facing Brisbane in a qualifying final at the SCG. At quarter time, the Swans are leading the Lions by 26 points. Australian Cameron Mize has upset two Olympic champions to win the men's 1500 metres in the Diamond League event in Brussels. Compatriot Curtis Marshall was third in the men's pole vault. And in basketball, the Opals have won their opening cup opener in take on the Raiders in Townsville. And tonight, the Sharks are at home to the Storm. In the AFL, Sydney is facing Brisbane in a qualifying final at the SCG. At quarter time, the Swans are leading the Lions by 26 points. Australian

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5: This weekend would have been Freddie Mercury's 80th birthday. That's why Queen is our feature artist. There's another heavenly birthday to acknowledge before this hour is out. We'll also update the latest music news, play of the Aussie Top 5 from September 3, 1979. And as we get back to the music, it was this week in 1982 that Survivor were number one in the UK with this track from the Rocky III soundtrack. It's Eye of the Tiger. Oh, and also this week back in 2014, their lead singer Jimmy Jamison suffered a fatal heart attack and passed away. It's This Week in Music.

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0: This week in music, there's the Bee Gees, who were on top of the American chart with that song 50 years ago this week. You should be dancing. And Barry Gibb is also on our birthday list.
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0: Queen and Freddie Mercury are our feature artists this weekend, as it would have been Freddie's 80th birthday.
8: Now, the most important thing to me is to be happy, to be honest, to have fun. And depending on how, whatever I do, I mean, of course, music is important to me, and because that's my life. But I mean, that's not the be all and the end all. I mean, I just they're very sort of, to me, happiness is the most important thing. And if I'm happy, then it shows in my work. I'll carry on as long as I write music and people want to buy it.
0: Yeah, sadly, we lost Freddie 35 years ago, back in 1991. Here's one of Queen's biggest hits with David Bowie. It's Under Pressure on This Week in Music. Pressure.

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0: This week in music's On With A Reason, for every song we play, Coldplay got their second number one album in Britain this week back in 2002, A Rush of Blood to the Head.
1: We didn't really have a set idea of how our new record would be. All we knew is that we were listening to a lot of different music and the new songs were kind of reflecting the way our tastes were changing, I think. We definitely didn't want to try and do the same thing again. No one has breakfast and then breakfast again. They have lunch, and we wanted lunch.
0: There you go. Coldplay's Lunch was A Rush of Blood to the Head. It scored them the 2004 Grammy for Record of the Year with the song Clocks and Best Alternative Album at the Grammys for the second time in a row. You got Jason Staveley here. We'll update the very latest music news for you in 15 minutes. And a little later on, get to our classic album double, lining up two tracks from Stevie Nicks' first solo record, Belladonna.
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0: This week in music with Bananarama, number one in the States 40 years ago with Venus. And this week in 1998, Aerosmith picked up their very first number one single in I Don't Want to Miss a Thing from the Armageddon movie soundtrack. Their number one song here in Australia, it happened in 1989. That was Janie's Got a Gun.
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0: Simple Minds have announced their new album, Sacrosanct, will be released on January 29th. No doubt we get to hear a couple of tracks off it when they tour the country in February. Miley Cyrus is also releasing new music, and she's dropped her surname, now just known as Miley. Punk pioneers The Damned are in Australia this week for a handful of East Coast shows. The band's drummer, Rat Scabies, the best punk name ever, is happy to be coming back.
2: I think The Damned have been so incredibly lucky with its audience. We've always had people that were prepared to come and see us, and I don't know whether it's because of the spectacle or what, but even now it seems as if we're getting even more people coming than we used to. It's quite it's very flattering, and it's unexpected, and I'm incredibly grateful for that. Not that I'm grateful for much, but that's one of the few things that count.
0: The songs of John Farnham's celebration concert that's coming up in 2 weeks from Melbourne will now be streamed nationally in Hoyts Cinemas. It's sold out in seconds and features performances from Barnsley, Tina Arena, Human Nature, Richard Marx and many, many others. And lastly, just a day after Rob Hurst's heavenly birthday on Thursday, The Oils announced a new live album is coming November 27th. Recorded at Selena's in 2017 at the beginning of their Great Circle reunion tour. Cannot wait for that. And now you're up to date on This Week in Music.
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0: Dug out the top five here from September 3rd, 1979. We'll get to the number one in just a second. Amy Stewart was at number five.

Savage was 4. One hit wonder M, pop music at number 3. Number 2 was Racy's Lay Your Love on Me.

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0: This week in Music Zone, with a reason for every song we play, Steve Beccaro, legend from Toto, is on our birthday list. Everybody who's been celebrating a birthday gets their moment in the sun in less than an hour. Also next hour, Belladonna from Stevie Nicks delivers a couple of big songs. It's our classic album double. And as Freddie Mercury and Queen are our feature artists this weekend on Freddie's 80th birthday, one of Freddie's solo hits on the way for you.
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21: I'm John Fabris. Firefighters are battling a blaze on the New South Wales central coast at Kalgoorlie, around 60 k's north of Sydney. At this stage, Walkabout Wildlife Sanctuary is not evacuating animals as it did in a fire threat in 2019. Meantime, Sydney's top temps of low 30s today and southern Queensland's mid-30s tomorrow has early spring records on notice. The Bureau's Jonathan Howes watching a front track through.
22: Across the east coast, we are seeing very gusty winds leading to the elevated fire dangers. But across Victoria, Tasmania and South Australia, we are seeing a lot of rain, thunderstorms and gusty winds. We do have flood watches current for northern Victoria as well as parts of Tasmania.
21: Flames appearing to shoot out.

0: soaring affair between the Warriors and the Seagulls in Auckland. The Warriors have crossed for 6 tries to Manly's 5. And at last check, scores were all tied up at 30 all. Later today, the Cowboys take on the Raiders in Townsville, and tonight the Sharks will host the Storm. In the AFL, Sydney is leading Brisbane by 30 points at half-time in the qualifying final at the SCG. In tennis, Alex de Minaur could lose his status as a top 10 player, with world rankings set to be reshuffled after the US Open. This comes after the Australian shock loss in the second round. And in basketball, the Opals have won their World Cup first game in Germany, defeating Puerto Rico 70-54. That's the sport. I'm Michaela Carr.
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2: Showers continuing for the rest of the afternoon in the nation's capital, dropping to 7 degrees overnight. Tomorrow, showers clearing in the morning though for your Father's Day with a forecast of 19. And much the same for your Monday, 19 degrees.
3: 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Listen up, the footy's on Mix. It's the Raiders versus the Cowboys in round 27 of the NRL. With Adam Jensen, Raider Nick, and the one and only Phil Small. 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
4: Welcome to the Raiders' last game of the NRL season, round 27. It's the Raiders and the Cowboys. Good afternoon. My name's Adam Jensen. I'm joined to you first, Nick. Good afternoon, Nick. How are you?
5: Good afternoon, AJ. Good afternoon, listeners. And, mate, where is this year gone?
4: We are fast
5: in the last game of the season. Wow. Unfortunately, won't be playing finals, but let's go out with a bang, hopefully with a win.
4: And to my right, the one and only Phil Small.
6: Sure, there's not a mathematical chance or something, can't we? Can't something happen?
4: Oh, no, I did the maths on the whiteboard
5: here. A scoundrel somewhere?
4: You know, there's always a game. I remember when they missed the finals 2 years ago, there was that Tigers game. Remember they went up there against an understrength Tiger side and got absolutely lapped? Mm. The one this year that burns me, the Parramatta game, where they lost 15-12 and they put an absolute stinker. So the one where Savage didn't touch the ball for 50 minutes or in the last 10 seconds.
5: It was a stinker because it was Tarps' 250th and they couldn't find a way to win for him. That was my biggest stinker for the year, but 2 weeks ago that Broncos game has overtaken that.
4: That was
5: awful. Let's not go there.
6: I think there's been a few stinkers.
5: That was
4: How'd
5: bad.
4: You go with your post-game interviews out there?
5: I got told because I was working for our sister station. And I got told because they were doing a fast timeout to the other game. And they said, get one Bronco. And I'm like,
4: did you say no?
5: Nah, I'm not doing it, man. I'm not doing it. And they go, fair enough. He doesn't want to do it. Risky doesn't want to do it. And that was understandable because I was probably on the verge of tears like most of us after that loss against the Broncos again. Anyway,
4: teams tonight, they are unchanged 1 through 19 for the teams that were named on Tuesday. A couple of new faces for the Green Machine tonight. Raider 413. We finally get to see Kobe Black make his debut. He takes the place of Ethan Sanders from last week's team. Malachi Smith, young 21-year-old, he gets an opportunity off the bench. He'll be rated 414. And Venner Patuki Case gets his second opportunity of the season, Nick.
5: Yeah, exciting. I'm keen to see. I haven't really seen too much of Malachi, but I know that he's either really versatile, either a 9 or a 13. His best position is 9. He's really sharp out of dummy half. So he's a bit like Owen Paddy. And you look at how Owen Paddy plays. So we've got another Owen Paddy in the books. That's always a good thing. And, mate, we've all had this Kobe curiosity, AJ. We get to scratch that itch tonight.
4: Yeah, we've been waiting all season. I thought at some point during the year there might be an injury to Ethan Sanders. Sometimes that's just how these things work out. Didn't happen. Last game of the season, Kobe Black, he's been absolutely killing it, New South Wales Cup. He gets an opportunity. You got to feel a little bit for Ethan Sanders. He's played 23 games of first grade this year, and his jersey for next season may get stolen tonight if Kobe Black has that one big game.
5: Well, Ricky loves to put carrots, especially when it comes into off-season. So if Kobe has a blinder tonight, they both will be fighting for that 7, and they'll be both fighting for it on the pre-season paddock over the summer.
4: Well,
5: he loves doing that.
4: Speaking of fighting, we've had people fighting all year to score themselves $150 worth of Raiders merchandise thanks to Toyota Forklifts with our Fork Yeah competition. The Fork Yeah Moment of the Week presented by Toyota Forklifts, principal partner of the Canberra Raiders. It wrapped up last week. We had 2 winners for the last game. So congratulations to

0: This is a tough one. Jai, I'm going to go Jai Kim Singh. He went with Josh Papali'i, who went from smashing blokes to smashing records, and tonight he smashed hearts. Respectful Raiders clap said it all for the last Papa Raw. That's obviously from the Raiders Broncos game from a couple of weeks ago. And a big congratulations too to Mark Towers. From a try that sent us to the big dance to Papa's final stance, one last Raw in Papa's house. Thank you and fork, yeah. So they both scored themselves, Kai and Mark, $150 worth of Raiders merchandise. Thanks to Toyota Forklifts. Big thank you to Toyota Forklifts for coming on board with us for the entire season with the Fork Yeah moment of the week. But Nick, there's been a little bit of news around one of the Raiders players this week.
1: There has been.
0: Your good friend?
1: There has been, yeah. Look,
0: Hudson Young, tell us about it.
1: Being short of time, I'll put in my two cents. It's exactly the same situation as Jack Whiten. The measuring stick is, where do I go? Have I repaid the club enough for the repayment they did to him? Remember, he got punted by Newcastle with that issue with the substances. Yep. And then he started in 2019, missed most of the season because of an eye gouge. Did the same thing again the season after.
0: Yep.
1: So he missed a lot of football. So he's in that same, I owe the club. Ricky, similar to the Jack White situation, there was people from the board that were saying, let's just move him on. Whereas Ricky said, no, I can see the kids. He's got a huge future. He's a future captain. He's got leadership material. He's repaid the club. He's got to have a look now and say, okay, have I repaid the club to the point now where it's even Steven? Exactly the same that happened with Jack White.
0: $1.1 million a season. That's a big deal for an edge back rower.
1: I know that he's an entrepreneur. He's got lots of businesses going. The compound in Papua New Guinea, there'll be a lot of time in between training sessions. A lot of time in Canberra. It's going to be even more time in PNG for him to be able to pull a laptop out and do his work. But I think my gut feel, and this is just my gut feel. This is not conversations. I mean, I did chat to him recently, and he looked a little confused. He didn't know what to do. He was being swayed from both sides. It's a huge
0: decision. Did you ask him
1: decision.
0: One of those big classic Raider Nick questions that go for 4 minutes and then you stop talking?
1: I respectfully didn't kind of go there because I know it's in his head and it's circling in his head, and he's got a manager who would always be talking about it. I reckon he's kind of leaning towards the green side, staying. But I'm also hearing now that the RLPA will intervene with what the NRL is doing about to try to match that offer. So it could get a little messy.
2: I think it's already messy. And I'm really surprised in Hudson Young's case. So, you know, State of Origin players don't come around too often at Canberra. We've been on a little bit of a drought over the years recently. And, you know, this year, all of a sudden, we've got two players in Strange and Hudson Young who are both State of Origin players. And you know, Canberra made a decent offer. You know, the offer's on the table, but I would be fighting tooth and nail to try and keep Hudson Young here.
1: If he does stay, though, he's going to probably clean out half the squad.
2: Well, this is
0: $1.1 million a year. Bear in mind the salary cap is going to go up. I think it's about right.
1: But he'll take that extra money too.
0: He's a star player. He was the second best player for New South Wales in the series this year.
1: Well, he won the award.
0: He's a future captain. Yeah, I'd love them to keep Hudson Young. But, Nick, before we go to a break, obviously Josh Papali'i's last NRL game tonight. I'll throw this one to Phil Small as well. It's also the farewell game for another Raiders 2019 grand finalist. Before you say anything, we're going to go to a break. We're going to go to the break, and I want you to tell me who it was the other side. It's the Raiders versus the Cowboys. Live from Queensland Country Bank Stadium in Queensland, this is Mix 106.3.
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11: 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It's the Raiders and the Cowboys from Queensland Country Bank Stadium, the final NRL game for Josh Papali'i. Who was the other 2019 grand finalist who wraps up their NRL career tonight, Nick?
12: Mr. Johnny Bateman.
11: That's the one. John Bateman gets a rare start for the Cowboys.
12: Mr. Butty. Yeah, it's funny that because I saw him at the start of the year at the Black Opal. And
11: said, regrets?
12: He shouldn't have left, mate. Because, look, in all honesty, he's leaving the country now. He didn't get along with Toddy Payton. Well, he played 4 games this year in first grade.
11: Not many.
12: Should have stayed. Butty. He was my old Tommy Hilfiger partner from DFO back in the day.
11: Back in the fashion Nick days. But it is time to get to our player of the year. Thanks to Jim Murphy. Enjoy the good times. Proudly supporting Canberra's mighty green machine. Just quickly, Nick, who do you think it is before we announce it?
12: All right. I think it's
11: one Tarps. Guess.
12: I think it's Tarps.
11: One guess. You think it's Tarps?
12: Tarpany, the skipper.
11: Phil Small?
12: Smalley.
13: Hosking.
12: Ooh.
13: That's one.
11: I can tell you now, you're both wrong. Drum roll, please, Hayden. Your 2026 Raiders on Mix NRL Player of the Year is the one and only Simi Sasungi.
12: So he did get it.
11: Simi got it. So he's played, I think it's 16 games this season. He's played more than you think, Nick. He won it easily. He won with almost twice the amount of votes of anyone else. He had a four-point gap over Owen Paddy.
7: Well, he carried the side in a couple of those games.
12: Mate, let's be honest, there's 27 rounds. He played 16 games and he still got it.
11: Well, it's 24. You played 24 games.
12: 24, yeah, two buys.
11: Not too many players. But he, particularly in that first part of the season, Simi Sasungi's been absolutely fantastic. Rounding out the top five were Owen Paddy, two-time defending champion Kyo Weeks, Joe Tarpany, and then we had a stack of players on 5 points, including Dane Laurie, Ethan Strange, and Ethan Sanders.
12: Just quickly, you mentioned Hosko there. If it got to the situation where Hudson did leave, I reckon Hosko is a future captain.
11: Well, here's a fun fact for you. Hudson Young, how many votes do you reckon he... How many points do you reckon he got?
12: I'm not sure.
11: One.
12: Didn't make the eight.
11: One.
12: What?
11: He's right down the bottom of the list. Hudson Young, one Raiders on Mixport. Hey, we're the ones that do the voting. We're the ones that do
12: the voting. Maybe we should send that to PNG. send that to Ior.
11: You think it might help
12: his brother's the recruiter, so maybe...
11: Yeah. Anyway, Nick... Canberra's summers are getting hotter, but your home doesn't have to. If the heat's sneaking in like a crafty dummy half, it might be time to upgrade your ceiling, wall, or even floor insulation.
12: Yeah, plenty of homes around the capital still have what the team Alexander Watson Insulation call NFI, no floor insulation, and a lot are missing proper ceiling or wall protection too. I should give these guys a call. And just like the Raiders, defensive line high-performance insulation doesn't only work in winter, it helps block that scorching summer heat before it breaks through.
11: Don't sweat through another season like a front rower in Golden Point. I love that line. Visit alexanderwatson.com.au. The Raiders and the Cowboys are just 6 minutes away. This is Raiders on Mix. Raiders on Mix. Wow, my mouth kept moving and my brain stopped. We'll be back very shortly. Thank you, Hayden. Push the button.
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11: Welcome back to Raiders on Mix, where it's the Raiders and the Cowboys about to go into battle at Queensland Country Bank Stadium. But before we go any further, let's do our bold predictions for Steel Shops Canberra. Raider Nick, you're up.
12: I'm going to go the debutante. Kobe Black, of course, we've been waiting all year for him. I think he might have a Barry Blinder and get a meat pie. I think that's bold enough for him to score at least one
11: try. I'm not giving you that. He's a halfback. You've gone to score one try.
12: All right, one try and two try assists. How's that? Right, is that better?
11: That's better. Phil Small.
13: I'm going the upset Canberra to win, and I will put Simi Sasungi and... Actually, no, I'll go Sasungi for a double. There you go.
11: Oh, Phil Small.
12: That could happen the first 10 minutes.
13: Good.
11: Right at the end of the season, stealing my bold prediction for Steel Shops Canberra. That's all right. I'm going to... you know what? He's copped a bit of flack this year. I'm going to go the other centre to get himself a double. I'm going to go Matty Tomoko to get himself a double to round out the season and celebrate that new contract he's got. As the players make their way out onto the ground, the Cowboys line up like this. At fullback is Scott Drinkwater, the wingers Braden Burns and Robert Derby. The centres, Jackson Purdue and Tom Chester in the halves. It's Jake Clifford and Tom Dearden. The front rowers, Cohen Hess and Jason Tamalolo. The hooker is Reed Marnie. In the back row, Haloom Lukey and the former Raider, John Bateman. Ruben Cotter is the lock on the bench. Sonny Luke, Sam McIntyre, Thomas McKaylee, Caden Lars, Kai O'Donnell and Ethan King. The coach, another former Raider, Todd Hayden. How the Raiders line up, Radnick?
12: Yeah, led out by Josh Papali'i playing his last game. There's emotions there. There's tears being shed there for the big fella. The fullback is Kai O'Weeks. Jet Shield on one wing. The centres are Simi Sasangi and Matt Tomoko. Xavier Savage on the other wing. The halves are Ethan Strange and Raiders 4-13. Kobe Black debuting there with Josh Papali'i, Owen Paddy, Joseph Tarpany, the front row. The back three are Noah Martin, Matty Nicholson and Adam Mariotta. The bench looks like this. We have Malachi Smith there making his debut at 4-14. Joe Roddy, Morgan Smithies, and of course Ben Patuki Case with Tom Starling and Dane Laurie there as well. And the Sticky Stewart is the coach. But yeah, gents, big papa. The emotions there as he leads him out for his last game of rugby league ever. Unless he goes to the West Belconnen Warriors.
11: Well, the referee too for his last game is Nick Pelgrave. Sideline officials Damian Brady and Michael Ways. Ashley Klein in the bunker. Take it away. The one and only Phil Small.
13: He'll be following in some big footsteps if he goes to the West Belconnen Warriors. It'll be a Paul Osborne effort from Big Pups. But yeah, both sides out there now. And very shortly, play will get underway. It's the last one for the Green Machine in 2026. And the referee takes a look at both touch judges, calls time on, and play is underway in Townsville. It is the Raiders up against the Cowboys. Canberra with first touch of the footy. A kick that's gone down into the in-goal area. Taken back there by Stewart. Gave it away on the right-hand side of the big man in Papali'i. And you wouldn't believe it. He has been knocked hard, stayed on the ground, and spilt the football. Well, that is a very ordinary start.
12: He's a bit ginger. And this could be a bit of a sad ending. If
11: this is a worry.
12: He's been hit, and he's very ginger. He doesn't cough the ball up like that.
11: It took a while to get back up there. It was Ruben Cotter. Bit of a head clash. This is going to at least be 15 minutes in it was the first run of the game. Jed Stewart took the ball, gave it to Papa for the first carry, and I think I've got a bad feeling this is going to be a very unfortunate ending to Josh Papali'i's NRL career.
12: Gee, the rugby league gods have been bad to Josh Papali'i. Well, I tell you what.
13: Papa is up and about. The referee is having a listen to the bunker. They're just seeing whether there was anything in the tackle that may have led to a high hit on Papa.
14: Yep.
13: So
14: they'll assess it, mate.
11: Well, if it's category one, it's not over.
12: Ruben Cotter. Career over.
13: Yep. Well, he's going to call Cotter out.
14: Yeah.
12: Either way.
14: Yep.
13: This is a high hit.
14: Yep.
13: This is a high hit from Cotter.
14: Reckless action that makes contact with the head. He's on report in the bin.
13: Well, there you go. So the Cowboys have lost a man to start with. They have Cotter going to the bin for 10 minutes. Now, all eyes will be on Papa and exactly what happens here. He did stay on the ground after he was hit.
11: Yeah, that's the concerning bit. The time it took him to get back up.
13: He is coming from the field. He is with the trainer and jogging off, so
11: jogging's always a good way to fool the officials.
12: Yeah, he looks okay. He's got to do the calendar backwards from December to January, and then you'll pass.
13: Do that.
12: No, you can do
13: without
12: it.
13: A hit.
12: You can think about it. You might do it with a hit. But I tell you what, though, if surely they didn't have go out, run out of the line, and put a hit on Papali'i for you on your tip sheet.
11: Well, there's your
12: Ruben
11: first,
12: Cotter, mate, come on.
11: There's your first touch in the NRL for Kobe Black, a touch finder.
13: Well, what a start to this one. Canberra now with a penalty from inside their own 40. They go to Strange, who gave it away on the outside to Mariotta, who busts it up into the Cowboys' defence, and he's wrapped up there by two defenders just short of the 40-metre mark on Canberra's side. Away to the right-hand side it goes here, and the Raiders just looking to try and work it forward. It's Patuki Case who's on the field there with his first touch in first grade, just short of halfway. Through the hands they go. Strange has it. Pirouettes out of the tackle. Got away from one. Got away from two. Keeps it alive. Gave it to Tarpany, who just straightens up the attack for Canberra. Up into the Cowboys' defence he goes. Short of the Cowboys' 40. Now they go to Kyle Weeks. He's battered on the outside and found support there, and it was that man in Noah Martin who just strolled forward inside the 30. Cowboys in. They swing it away. It goes here to Black. Gave it on his outside. Found support in Strange. He floats a cutout pass all the way over to the wing there to Stewart, who has the ball tucked under his arm. He twists around in the tackle and he's taken to the ground inside the 30. Now on the last, the kick comes from Black. It's a high one, a difficult one to take. Coming down here for Drinkwater, he takes it, juggles it over the, well, the in-goal area he goes. Strange pounces upon him and keeps him on the ground. So, well, the referee...
15: Middle scrum, clock on.
13: Has seen, well, it looks like there was a maybe a spill there from Drinkwater.
11: Yeah, I think, yeah, he's found a knock-on against Scott Drinkwater. Interesting that Ricky Stewart's put Venipatuki Case into the action ahead of Morgan Smithies. Venipatuki Case playing just his second game of NRL tonight.
12: He's a big body.
11: He's a big boy.
12: Putting one-on-one with some of those small halves, he's going to be very, very damaging. It's a huge threat for us. For next season.
13: Canberra with a good chance here. The scrum to be set right in front of the Cowboys uprights. 10 metres out. It's fed here by Strange. Comes out for the Green Machine. It's with Kyo Weeks, and the referee says, I want to see it in again. So they'll go back once again. Black looking for the football.
11: He's a Queensland boy too. Kobe Black making his debut in his home state.
13: And again, Strange will feed it. Black was off the back. Gave it away to Kyo Weeks once again. He puts on a little bit of a step. Gets between a couple of Cowboys defenders. Carries it almost over the line as the whistle goes in the background. While they're up inside the 10, says the referee. So Canberra with, well, a couple of chances down this end now. And with only 3 minutes gone, you would think that they can certainly, with the Cowboys a man down, get themselves over the try line. As the ball comes back, they're going to set the scrum again, are they?
12: I'll tell you what, this referee, Nick Belgrave's had a huge start to this game. He's been in everything.
11: I haven't seen him before.
12: Oh, no, neither have I.
11: He might be on debut.
12: Possibly. I like the moustache he's got. It's got the whole, it's almost like a handlebar one.
13: It's the Freddie Mercury tash.
11: He looks like Hayden, our panel op.
12: He does. There's definitely some Hayden about him.
13: Well, what are we waiting for now?
12: There's your future, Hayden.
13: Talking now to Ethan Strange, who's going to feed it. So comes out Canberra's way once again. They go to Kyo Weeks. He looks up, sees support on his outside. Got the football away to Simi Sasangi. He's inside the 10, 8 metres out from the Cowboys' try line. Gets to his feet, plays it to Owen Paddy. Oh, darts out of dummy half. There was a great big gap there for him to go through. He sliced them, put it down over the line. No. But the referee has awarded a penalty to the Cowboys.
12: Yeah, I think it looked a little bit too easy. There was a corridor open there for Marker Smalley. And Owen Paddy went straight through there. I'd like to see the replay again. Jake. And we had John Bateman there. He was there, the A defender there, closing the gate. And, yeah.
11: Oh,
12: he put hands on him there. That's a 50-50 one, AJ.
11: Yeah, that's unlucky there. It was our Jim Murphy, Player of the Year, newly crowned Simi Sasangi, giving away the penalty after he got up to play the ball, put his hands on John Bateman. Not a lot in it, but it is a penalty, and it's cost the Raiders a four-pointer.
12: Well, it should have been a set of six restart for the Raiders.
13: Well, what an extraordinary start to a football game. This has been unbelievable. Bateman takes it forward over the 40. Cowboys in. They go to Tomalolo, and he just strides forward up into the Green Machine defence. He's wrapped up right on halfway. Gets up and plays it to Marnie, who gave it away on the outside. Fine support there. It was Cohen Hess juggling the football. Goes to ground with it in hand. So he's taken on the Raiders 40, I should say, as they go to the right once again. And it's the Cowboys now with Canberra needing to do a little bit of defensive work. About 25 metres out from the Raiders try line. Marnie with the ball. Looks on his outside. Finds Tommy Dearden. He in turn found support. And very quickly they put it through the hands here. The Cowboys goes all the way out here to Purdue, who's wrapped up by Simi Sasangi and put on the deck. About 20 metres out from the Canberra line. They turn it away to the right-hand side. And then a kick coming from Clifford back on the angle. It's kept in play here, but it's come down to the waiting arms of, well, I think it's Black, in fact, who has wrapped it up. He was hit across the face there by one of the Cowboys' defenders, but, well, the referee's blowing the whistle again.
12: What's the ruling there? Is he found a little knock on there from Kobe Black? A bobble.
11: I'm wondering if it was a Cowboys knock on, or what have we got here?
12: Because he read that well. It was batted back by the Cowboys' winger, and Kobe was all over that. He might have bobbled it here. There he goes.
11: Oh, yeah, he has too. Unlucky for the Raiders,
13: Deputon. Well, a mistake from Canberra. Cowboys with a man down. Noah Martin on report. 20 metres out from the Raiders' try line. It is the Cowboys with a scrum feed, and that goes to the right-hand side to Dearden. Gave it away on his outside to Drinkwater. Turns it back on the inside, and now the Cowboys take the ball inside the 20, right in front of the Canberra sticks. Marnie into dummy half. Looks up, sees support there on his left as the bell goes in the background. Six again here for the Cowboys as Tom Malolo strides forward up into the Raiders' defence. Still going, over the try line he goes. goes. He's held by three defenders, three big men there, Tarpany and also Noah Martin, one of them. And he's now forced to go back and play it as they turn it away to the left-hand side. Dearden gave it to Bateman. He tries to twist in the tackle, but he's lost the football. Canberra picked it up, and it's Simi Sasungi with it who tries to race away, but he's taken there by the Cowboys defenders. So a very, very sloppy start to the game as Xavier Savage now just trundles forward out into the Cowboys defence, short of his own 20 where he's finally grounded. The whistle goes in the background again. It'll be another penalty. It'll be for holding the man down on the ground, is it? And up inside the distance, says the referee. And Canberra get another kick for touch.
12: We're 7 minutes down on the Harvey Norman scoreboard. We'll have two players on report, one in the sin bin. We've had two disallowed tries. We've had three knock-ons. We've had four penalties. Mate, what is going on over
13: here? Sounds like the 12 days of Christmas as well. Kick for touch about to come from Canberra.
12: Not even 10 minutes in.
13: Well, this is almost laughable. It is one of the weirdest starts to a football game you have ever witnessed.
12: And he's got these new gestures. I've never seen those before. What was he gesturing there, Smalley?
13: I've got no idea. I think he was enjoying himself.
11: Settle down, boys. Settle down.
12: This might have been in the pub before he's coming to this game.
13: Well, Canberra, they're not going to kick for touch. They're just going to play the football. So it's a play the ball. So anyway, there's no penalty. I really don't understand what happened there either. As they now come away with the footy, and it's Patuki Case. He gets up and plays it. They go to the left-hand side. Oh, a nice ball from Black. Gave it away to Stewart. Down the touchline he goes. He stepped inside one, got away from another. Still going, Stewart, and he's taken, put on the deck right on halfway here. Cowboys end now. Canberra press forward as they go to Black. He shot a ball back on the outside and found Patuki Case, who throws one over the top, and he found Noah Martin, who pushed away from one Cowboys defender, can't get away from the second. Just up in Cowboys territory, it's Weeks with the footy. Gave it away to Simi Sasungi, 32 metres out from the Cowboys try line. 20 in from touch on the Western Grandstand side of the park. Black with the ball, turned it back on the inside. Tarpany flicked one out the back for Noah Martin. He runs across field and then straightens it up as he runs into Tal Malolo, and he's wrestled into the park, 30 metres out, right in front of the Cowboys uprights. It's the last here for the Green Machine. They go to the right-hand side. Black, step one, tries to step a second. Gave a pass there to Simi Sasungi. Got the ball away and found support on the outside in Xavier Savage. He put a kick in. Drinkwater spilled it. It's gone to ground. It's been cleaned up by the Cowboys. They'll come up with the footy. So the Cowboys back with the pill. Taking it forward there is Derby as he races away from the Canberra defence before he's dragged down behind. It is the Cowboys back with the footy. 20 metres out from their own line. Canberra up in defence and in numbers. They are still playing one man up here, the Green Machine. With 9 minutes gone, it is nil all on the Harvey Norman scoreboard, but boy oh boy, we have had it all happen here as the Cowboys come away with it. Marty gave it away to Dearden, he shot it on the outside, found Drinkwater, skipped away from Matty Tomoko. It was a pathetic attempt from Tomoko. Now they take it forward inside the 40 here, the Cowboys, through Dearden. He plays the ball quickly, he looks back there and found Drinkwater. Well, Drinkwater found Dearden. It looked like he was standing in front as they then went to the left side for a kick. It's come down here for Jed Stewart. He almost stepped over the touchline as he took the football but managed to keep himself in the field of play. The whistle has gone in the background again. Reuben Cotter has 1 minute and 10 seconds remaining on the clock to come back on the field, and Canberra get a penalty.
12: Got to just say, Smalley, KB Black's had a really good start to this game. Another guy on report. That's the third player on report. That's a big tackle there on Jed Stewart. A huge swing and arm there from Big JT. Another one on report. It's 10 minutes down on the Harvey Norman scoreboard. Still nil all. The Raiders get a full set. Right on halfway.
11: Special comments this afternoon from Raider Nick. Thanks to Metal Mart. Cost of living getting you down. Make sure you head to Metal Mart and you might get yourself some instant cash.
12: What do you make of Kobe so far? He's been good, hasn't he?
11: He looks fantastic.
12: Yeah, he's very sharp as well.
13: Well, this man's looked pretty good too. Patuki Case, he carries it forward. Down to the Cowboys, 40 he goes before he's taken and put on the deck. They go away to the left-hand side. Tomoko with the ball off a pass from Strange. He runs it straight back into the Cowboys' traffic and ran straight into a couple of big men there. Cohen Hess leading the charge, and they wrestle him to the park and put him on the deck as he plays it now to Patty. He gave it away on the outside. Tarpany dummied and then tries to hold the football up, but is taken to the ground there. Tom Malolo from behind as he plays it quickly. Owen Patty shot it on the outside, gave it away to Black. He in turn got it to Sasungi. Now it's Xavier Savage. Gets the kick in. Bounces up beautifully. Oh, sensational stuff from Savage. Where has that been all year? He has placed it down in the corner. The X Factor has gone across and scored in the corner for Canberra. It has 4 points to nil on the Harvey Norman scoreboard. Tri-time Tracks Adventure Gear in Phillip.
12: Oh, lovely stuff from the X Factor. That was shades of what Brett Mullins used to do on that side back in the day. It was nothing doing. It was a last tackle play. And this man, Black, who found Simi Sasungi, and he did all the work in drawing too, but all the work was done all here by Xavier Savage. tops the ball on the toe and then regathers and scores. And of course,
13: watch his right foot here where he regathers.
12: You're not happy with it, Smalley?
13: Just keep an eye on it. Keep an eye on it.
12: It looked beautiful, though. Hopefully, he's in.
13: Oh, he's just got his foot up, maybe.
12: Oh, no, he's in. He's in the field of play.
11: Well, the other thing, too, the alien's up over the sideline because Robert Derby pushes him over, but I think it's going to be a try for Xavier Savage, and there's an early contender for our Alexander Watson insulation player of the game, and another try assist for our Jim Murphy player of the year, Simi Sasangi.
12: He'll be looking to have a big game here, Xavier, because he's got some family up here. Last time they played here at Townsville, he had a bit of a shocker, and they did that documentary, and Paul Blake was in tears, A, because he probably cost his team the 2 points, but he did it in front of family. He'd be looking to have a really big game. He's always had a funny thing about playing in Queensland. He's never felt comfortable playing in his home state. Hopefully he can shed some of those demons tonight with a big one. And if he keeps doing stuff like that, Smalley, bring it on.
13: Well, here's Kirby Black, and he's on the sideline, so it's a difficult one to start off for him. He'll be bringing it around from right to left. Saw a wonderful, I think it was AJ, sent it out on our group chat. Drop out from underneath the uprights.
11: Yeah. Oh, the 100 metres. I think Chris Coleman gets credit for that one.
13: Well, that was amazing. That was 65 amazing.
11: On 65 on the full. And
12: that
11: then
12: ended up all over the league world, that thing did.
13: So Black looks back at the sticks and he starts his approach. Comes in and hits it beautifully. There are the extra 2 points for the Green Machine off the boot of Kobe Black, and the conversion successful for Bloomers Lawyers. When life throws you a hospital pass, call Bloomers Lawyers on the Harvey Norman scoreboard. 6 points to nil. And the good news for Canberra, big Josh Papali'i, he's back on the sideline.
12: That's good to see. Do you remember back in 2019, in that season we made the grand final, we pretty much used two halfbacks that whole year. We used Caesar and Sammy Williams.
11: Sammy Williams played most of the season.
12: Can
11: and
12: you
11: then
12: see
11: Aiden Caesar came in.
12: Ricky doing that. And remember there was a period where Sammy had an absolute blinder, actually made all these tackles, and then Ricky Boy gut feel chose Aiden Caesar, and they got man of match against the Tigers the next week. He could use both sevens like that next year. It wouldn't be the worst idea in the world.
11: I think you've got to have the same seven each week if they're available. I think he's going to have to make a decision at some point about who's going to be that seven.
13: So the restart from the Cowboys, Patuki Case takes the ball and charges forward back out into the Cowboys' defence. I like the look of this big fella as they take it up now through Matty Tomoko, who tries to burrow between a couple of Cowboys defenders. Gets himself out over the 20 Canberra's end as they go away to the right-hand side. Tarpany, he stepped away from one, then tried to get away from second, but couldn't do so. Paddy from dummy half, gave it on the outside. Found support there in Mariotta, who twists around and got the ball out the back to Patuki Case, who in turn got it to his captain in Tarpany. He palmed away from the attempted tackle there of Johnny Bateman, and then Bateman came a second time, and they hang on to him right on halfway. To the left-hand side they go here, and Kaio Wick chimes in, gave it on the outside. Oh, here's Matty Nicholson in a little bit of an opening. Down to the 20 he goes. Oh, he's got Weeks back on the outside. Weeks goes across and places it down. There's another four-pointer there for Canberra. Beautiful stuff there. Just tag-teaming those two. It was Nicholson and also Weeks. And it is try time, the Green Machine and Tracks Adventure Gear. And on the Harvey Norman scoreboard, Canberra scoot out to a lead of 10 points to nil with a kick to come.
12: Yeah, they've gone bang, bang, Smalley. This is another backline play. A huge pass there from Kaio Weeks, who ended up scoring. He started the play, and Matty Nicholson has been so impressive the last 3 weeks. Jeez, I like that guy. And he pops the pass into open pasture for Kaio Weeks to finish the job. He started it with the pass and ends it. What a great play. 10 points to nil on the Harvey Norman scoreboard. AJ, how good is Matty Nick playing in the last 3 weeks? He's going to be a priority to be retained, and this is why.
11: Well, the thing about Matty Nicholson too, we've never doubted the ability. We've doubted his ability to actually get on the field and stay on the field, but he's managed to string a few games together to finish this season. He's a proper edge back rower too. You don't watch him and go, oh, he could be a middle, he could be a lock. He's a proper edge back rower. He's got a great running game. He knows how to hit those holes, and he's got a passing game as well. But Kaio Weeks, the Raiders' leading try scorer for season 2026, gets his 14th try of the season, which I'm pretty sure is a career best for Kaio.
12: Big Papa back on the field there. Just quickly on Matty Nick, that one carry there has probably got him picked to start in the English World Cup campaign.
11: Oh, I think if you play if you play in the NRL, you're in the English side.
12: Well, they've got some competition up there now. He missed out last time.
11: Yeah, I think that was a fitness thing, wasn't it?
12: Even Morgan missed out.
13: Kobe Black now moves in, looking to put an extra 2 points on the board, and he does so too. Conversion successful for Bloomers Lawyers. And Canberra now lead the Cowboys up there in Townsville, 12 points to nil.
11: The other thing I like about when we get into the Kobe Black, Ethan Sanders debate, I know it's only a little thing, but Black's a right foot kicker. And when you've got the right foot kicker, we saw this problem when we had the Aiden Caesar at the Raiders. If you've got a left foot halfback, you tend to play him on the left. Most sites play their halfback on the right. It means that you can play Kobe Black on the right. You've got Ethan Strange on the left. Ethan Sanders, he may be about to be the NRL Rookie of the Year. That's the funny thing about it.
12: I'd still like to see him try it at 7 and 6.
11: Where do you put Strange?
12: In the centres. Imagine having two threats on both our centres.
11: That I could get on board with.
12: You know what I mean?
11: Yeah.
12: Anyway, 12-0. Bring it on.
13: Restart comes, and it's Canberra back with a football, and Mariotta just tries to twist himself out of a tackle there, but he's put on the deck by the Cowboys' defence just up over his 10 as they go to Matty Tomoko, who just runs in a straight line, straight up into the Cowboys' defence he goes, a carry out over the 20. He plays it to Owen Paddy, gave it away to Tarp, and he threw the hands, go Canberra, and now they find space again to Xavier Savage, down the touchline on the Western Grandstand side. Oh, he got a kick away, back on the inside, it's toe forward here, it was off the boot of Black, it's bouncing, back up into the hands of Black. Oh, that was sensational. Absolutely superlative stuff from Kobe Black. Well, that is why he is there. He has just done an amazing job to take that onto the boot, tow it forward and retrieve it and score. And Canberra now lead the Cowboys 16 points to nil. Tri-time tracks adventure gear. Wonderful, wonderful stuff.
12: Are we in Townsville or Atlanta watching the Globetrotters? Because fair income. They are on fire, the Raiders. Three tries and three plays. They've gone bang, bang, bang. They've gone straight to the edge. We've seen the moon face there of Xavier Savage, but it was soccer. It was World Cup style. There was kicks galore, and that man there who started it, Kobe Black, goes bang, and on debut scores for the Green Machine. And the Raiders on fire. 16 points to nil with a kick to come on the Harvey Norman scoreboard. And by the looks of it, AJ, more to come.
11: They might check this. I'm not 100% sure that Kobe Black is onside after the Xavier Savage kick. I hope I'm wrong. I wouldn't be surprised if he's thereabouts. But didn't he want that? He chased through. If that is his first try of his career, what a first try to get. As the try has been confirmed, wow, that Kobe Black does get the first try of his career. And what a spectacular one to do it. I told you that taking Kobe Black for a try wasn't that bold of a bold prediction, Nick, but you got one third of it for Still Shops Canberra.
12: Yeah, I need two try assists though, but by the looks of it, I'll probably get those by half time.
11: Oh, mate, you seen the way he's throwing those passes?
12: He's killing him out there.
13: He should have had six goals because he's certainly kicking at a good percentage at the moment. He's 2 from 2 today, and I think he was 77 from 100 for the season. So he's not doing too badly as he has this one placed in front. It'll be an easy one for him, or pretty close to Gleckley in front anyway. 23.5 remaining in the first half. Canberra leading by 16 points to nil on the Harvey Norman scoreboard, just to the right-hand side of the uprights Black as he takes another look back and moves in and hits it sweetly. There's the extra 2 points off the boot of Black, and conversion successful for Bloomers Lawyers. And on the Harvey Norman scoreboard, Canberra now lead the Cowboys 18 points to nil.
12: I wonder if there's that's common. We'll probably know this record, but getting a man of the match performance on debut. I think Andrew Johns did it in 94 on his debut against South Sydney. The way that Kobe Black's going, he could be well and truly in a, regardless if it's our man of the match or not, just the main official man of the match ruling within the NRL.
13: You weren't far wrong.
12: The way he's AJ, going,
13: just looking back, that was a line ball between the kick.
11: Yeah, I was going to say, he seemed to get on that ball very quickly.
13: Yes, I think he was.
12: Well, the Raiders
13: about to put the foot down.
12: The ball, the Cowboys haven't had the ball for 10 minutes. It's the Raiders had the ball three times and scored three tries.
11: Well,
12: this is a team trying to get it right for the finals.
11: Funnily enough, it's unravelled for the Cowboys pretty much after they went back to 13 players.
13: So the kick restart goes down to Stewart, and he decides on this occasion to take it up himself, back out into the Cowboys' defence, 15 metres out from his own line. They turn it away to the left-hand side to Mariotta, who just carries it forward, tucked under one arm, straight up into three defenders in front of his own uprights. He'll play it here to Owen Paddy, who looks to the left and right and goes to the left to Ethan Strange. Back on the inside for Matty Nicholson, who tried to cut between the Cowboys' defenders, but nowhere to go for him. He's rolled over just short of his own 30. It's Papalihi back with the football. He pirouettes in the tackle and backs up into a couple of Cowboys defenders and carries them. One of them was Tom Malolo, just short of his own 40. Gets away and plays it. Paddy from dummy half got a kick away. He was looking for a 40-20. It was a bit of a sneaky one too. Down to Drinkwater, who took it about 5 metres inside the touchline on the Western Grandstand side of the park. And back out of the Raiders' defence he goes. 35 metres out from his own line. Canberra leading 18 points to nil as the ball comes loose. The whistle's gone in the background. I think you'll find this will be a Cowboys penalty. Yes, it is, for a raking motion.
12: Well, they're lucky because that was tackle two. They haven't had the ball for 10 minutes and they're very lucky to get away with that. That was a bit of a loose carry, I reckon. But it is a penalty and they're not going to contest that one, the Raiders. So still 18-0 on the Harvey Norman scoreboard. It's all the Canberra Raiders here. But the Cowboys will kick for touch and get a full set about 35 metres out.
13: Looked at Owen Paddy a couple of times and almost thought Kobe Black, and then I've looked at Kobe Black a couple of times and almost thought Owen Paddy. But
11: yeah, it's got me a couple of times too, Smalley.
13: Similarities there, as I know that's Johnny Bateman taking it forward there for the Cowboys, right. Oops. On the Canberra 30s, rolled over there by Noah Martin, put back on the deck about 15 in from touch. Tom Malolo with the ball, steps off the right, back onto the left, runs straight into Papali'i with the assistance of Tarpany, and they put him on the deck just short of the Canberra 20. A play the ball away to the right, Dearden shot on his outside, found support there in Hess, who carries it forward in front of the Green Machine sticks. He's wrapped up by two defenders. Matty Nicholson was there with the assistance of Paddy. Plays it right in front of the uprights, 10 metres out. Marnie from dummy half. He sneaks away from Nicholson's, dragged down from behind. He's about a metre out from the Canberra try line. Gets to his feet slowly, plays it. A pass has gone to ground. It's cleaned up by Tom Malolo. Tunnel ball out the back here to Drinkwater, who calls them. All his teammates back behind him. He had nowhere to go. Oh, he wrestled away from a weak attempt to tackle. Steps away here from Kaya Weck. Still going, still going. Oh, got a pass away there to Clifford. Well, that was pathetic defence from Canberra. They just stood around and watched as Clifford went over and scored next to the uprights. And the Cowboys are back in at 18 points to 4. Kick yet to come.
12: Yeah, this has been the problem for the Raiders this year. They've had a really good period where they've got the scoreboard ticking and have had great possession and all the ascendancy, and then just some poor defensive reads and some poor defensive efforts. Let's be serious. The Cowboys had no right to do anything there. They were clunky. They were going nowhere. And then a missed tackle there. I think that was Noah Martin.
11: You'll get there.
12: Drinkwater just went bang, bang, bang. And then Clifford there to clean the scrap. And they've gone bang back on the scoreboard. 18-4 on the Harvey Norman Fishwick scoreboard with a kick to come.
11: Yeah, Black and Tarpany both standing back a little bit there, but it was Noah Martin that came up with the one-on-one miss on a much smaller man, and a man who nearly joined the Raiders as the Raiders' number 7, Jake Clifford. He gets the first try of the night for the Cowboys, but Ricky Stewart will not be happy with that on Scott Drinkwater there. Not only have they given up 4 points on the Harvey Norman scoreboard, but they've also given up the momentum in this footy game.
12: Well, that's the whole thing about this modern era, AJ's, mate. You've got to win momentum. You've got to keep momentum. You've got to hold it. You can't just throw it away like that. Anyway, they've got to kick deep and dig deep. And Noah Martin is going to make up for that. That was a poor defensive error.
13: There's the extra two off the boot of Drinkwater for Bloomer's Lawyers. And on the Harvey Norman scoreboard, 18 points to 6. We've got 19 and a half remaining in the first half up there in Townsville.
12: And he should be getting a spray from his leaders back there. And that's how we play football. You've got to get a spray when you do that.
13: Well, I don't think it was just Noah Martin. There were a lot of players that were standing around on that.
11: A lot of ball watching.
13: Yeah, that second phase there, and it was just not happening for Canberra in defence.
12: We don't want to fall into a false sense of security, Smalley. We've had three sets of six, three converted tries. Well, Matty Nicholson's on report as well.
11: Report-a-thon.
12: Wow, he's going to run out of notepads.
13: There's the restart coming from Canberra. There's an awkward one down there for the Cowboys too, but eventually Hess takes the ball up and up into a green wall. He's about... make it 10 metres out from his own line. Away to the right-hand side it goes here for the Cowboys. A ball that's out the back here for Marnie, who just takes it up into the attempted tackle there of Papali'i with the assistance of Tarpany over the top. Gets up and plays it slowly. Tom Malolo with a football, charges forward, tries to go over the top of Papali'i, I should say, and also Noah Martin there as well. A play the ball as the bell goes in the background for six again. Oh, here go the Cowboys. Striding upfield as Lukey with the ball. He's only got the fullback to beat. Oh, he got away from Weeks, and then coming again and saving the show there was Matty Tomoko. Well, the Cowboys are just strolling forward. Dearden gave it. Well, he kept hold of the football. He had support on his outside. Over the line went Cotter. He could have scored, but they'll probably score here anyway as Hess takes it forward. He rumbles up into the Green Machine defence. He's over the line, can't get the football down. Back into the field of play he goes off three defenders. Now they turn it away to the left-hand side. Tomalolo steps again, tries to wrestle away there from Tarpany. Gave a pass out the back. Johnny Bateman charges forward. Has he got the football down? I think he has. He's pretty confident. The referee takes a look at it. He's going to award the try here. It is a four-pointer to the former Canberran. Johnny Bateman right underneath the uprights. And try time for Trax Adventure Gear and Phillip. 18 points to 10. It'll be a kick from in front for the Cowboys. It'll be 18-12 with 17 and a half remaining.
12: Ricky will be absolutely ropeable in more ways than one. A, for letting this try in. And B, because it was Johnny Bateman. Didn't leave the club on clean circumstances. But again, the Raiders holding up. There was three players on JT there, Taumalolo, and he managed to pass the offload. And another try. This is a bizarre game of rugby league. It was all the Raiders for 10 minutes. Now it's all the Cowboys. Ooh, I don't know about that. Did we get separation there? We had separation there.
11: Has he lost that?
12: This will be recalled.
11: Kyo doesn't think he's maintained possession.
13: Well, he's managed to talk the referee into awarding it. The referee was right in front of him. So,
12: well, there's still time.
11: That's what the bunker for Jim Murphy's for, but we'll wait and see whether a strike or special comments this afternoon from Raider Nick, thanks to Metal Mart.
12: Yeah, they'll look at this. This is what that time.
13: So Johnny Bateman just having a chat to his teammates as we go back to the replay here. Here's Bateman as he charged forward. Well, if they slow it down, you will see there is a little bit of a bobble there, but whether or not it has come loose from the grasp of Johnny Bateman, he's walking back pretty proudly.
12: It's come out before the line.
11: Confirmed.
13: What? Well, try confirmed. It'll be a kick from in front from Drinkwater, and we'll have no problems with it. 18 points to 12 on the Harvey Norman scoreboard. There is the successful conversion for Bloomers Lawyers, and they are well and truly back in it. The Cowboys now trailing by just the converted try. 16 and a half remaining in the first half.
12: Is that the square up because of the potential KB Black offside in that last one?
11: Just on the Kobe Black try too, this one thanks to Chris Coleman. Kobe Black is the first Raiders halfback to score on debut since, here's a name
13: Mark
11: for you,
13: Herbert.
11: Nick. Mark Herbert.
12: Yeah, good old Herbie. You'll be probably listening, Herbie. His daughter's in the same class as my daughter at school. I see him on school drop-off every morning. He's a good man, Mark Herbert. Good stat there from Chris.
13: Restart comes from Canberra and they drive it down into Cowboys territory. He's taken inside the 10 there by, I think it was Burns, and he backs up into the Raiders' defence and is put on the deck there by Papalihi with the assistance of Mariotta. 20 metres out from his own line. Away to the left-hand side go the Cowboys, and this is McKaylee with the ball. He's just wrestling with the Raiders' defence as he rumbles down towards the 30. Taumalolo charges forward up into the tackle there of Black, and also chiming in was Paddy, and they wrestle the big man to the ground short of the Cowboys' 40. Away to the right-hand side, looking dangerous again. Drinkwater gave it away to Dead and shot the ball on the outside, found Chester, and he's taken there by Tomoko right on halfway where he plays it. They turn it to the left-hand side of the ruck here as they carry it forward once again. I think it's McKaylee with the ball, pushing away from Canberra defenders, but he's surrounded now by green jumpers. He's within 32 metres of the Canberra line. On the last for the Cowboys as they go to the right-hand side to Dearden. He puts it high in the air. Standing almost on his own try line is Kyo Weeks. He beats the first, beat the second, can't wrestle away from the third. In fact, he's been picked up, ragdolled, straight into the in-goal area, and they ground him. Well, he had nowhere to go, Kyo Weeks, and he had a bigger man in front of him, and the cavalry was coming.
11: This is where we need one of those big Kobe Black 65-metre dropouts, the one that went viral online. Let's see what he's got in him here, because the Raiders could use it at the moment. The Cowboys, they're down six on the Harvey Norman scoreboard, but they have all the momentum with still 15 minutes to go until the halftime break.
12: All the momentum, but it's quite alarming how many times Raiders have ran away to a 16-plus nil lead. That one's gone 45 on the flight.
13: Well, down to halfway it goes. It's cleaned up by the Cowboys as they turn it to the left-hand side of McKaylee. Whistle goes in the background again. Well, what's this for?
12: Shoulder charge. He'll be on report now. Oh, on Paddy. Didn't wrap his arm. Oh, sorry, it was Joe Tarpany.
11: See Latrell's shot on that poor bloke last night?
12: Yeah.
11: Oof, it's rough.
13: Well, it was Paddy, in fact.
12: It was actually Paddy. He's got the wrong man. He's got the wrong guy.
13: Well, strange when you get those two mixed. first up. But the Cowboys have come back with it, and they have it through Reuben Cotter, who takes it forward up into the Raiders' defence inside the 30. They'll get their opportunity to level up here, the Cowboys. Away to the right-hand side of the ruck they go, and this is Lukey with the ball, pushing away from Canberra defenders, looking for a quick play of the ball, and a dummy half goes Marnie, turns it to Deard, and he looked on the outside, found Tomalolo, through the hands it goes once again. It went from Clifford on the outside. He had support, and inside the 10, now go the Cowboys to the left-hand side of the uprights. Drinkwater plays it. They go to the right-hand side, and as Clifford gave it back on the inside to Tomalolo. Oh, he tries to wrestle his arms free and look to pop it out the back. Tarpany came late, and they put him on the deck right on the try line, about a metre out as they look to the right-hand side. Dead and now Dummies on the outside, carries it forward to within 5 of the Green Machine try line once again. Wrestled into the park there by Strange. Back to Clifford it goes on the last. The kick towards the in-goal area. Up they go. It comes down for the Cowboys. Back on the ground. It's been juggled there, bouncing around. The Cowboys have it. Drinkwater shot it on the outside, had support, back on his inside there, and McKayley, and the Cowboys are going to level things up here. The referee says it is going up as a no try. He has seen something in the play, and I'm not surprised.
12: There's about 9 knock-ons in that whole set
13: of
12: six.
13: It was bobbling around an awful lot.
12: It sums up how this game is going, AJ.
11: Can I just say, too, if this is a try, I know it's the Raiders show, but this would be history.
16: Ball by both players. Rob Darby takes possession. Just checking to see perspective of which way this goes.
11: I was going to say, if it is a try, Thomas McKayley, this is 110th NRL game tonight, and this will be his first ever NRL try.
16: Rob Darby pulls the ball towards the opponent's dead ball line and fails to regain it before it touches the
11: line. No try for Thomas McKayley. That's why he looked so happy when he got up and celebrated.
12: So he's still on the nudie run.
11: He is the current record holder by a mile for most NRL games played without scoring a try.
12: So he's the next...
11: He's the next Alex Twohill. Alex Twohill never got to 100. He only got to the 80s. Thomas McKayley.
12: Wow.
11: 110th game tonight.
12: Well, there's still time, but it won't happen there.
13: Well, Canberra get a bit of a breather anyway, and they'll get the footy back. 10 metres out from their own line as they look to the left-hand side, and Simi Sasungi carries it up into the Cowboys' defence. He's been picked up and driven back towards the 10, and, well,
12: Reuben Cotter,
13: his head
12: dead
13: there.
12: Set Reuben Cotter. Every time he's gone in, he's gone straight for the head and the neck. Matty, he's going in very aggressive.
13: Matty Tomoko with the football.
12: Sorry, Smalley.
13: He carries it forward as they turn it away to the left-hand side. Xavier Savage gets involved. He tries to skip away from the Cowboys' defence, but can't do so, just pushing away from them. Papalihi, well, referee says go back and play it because we had a man grounded there. It was the Cowboys' dummy half, and he was pushed to the ground there by the Raiders. Play with the ball in Savage as they now go back and play it, and it's Mariotta got away from one, got away from two, held the ball out, still going Mariotta. He's wrestling away from the Cowboys' defence, but he's run into three there that hold him up. Bateman leading the way. Just short of the 40 at Canberra's end as it turned back on the inside there for Papalihi. Tries to back through the tackle. Eventually felled by the Cowboys' defence. They had a second go at him too, but he gets up and plays it. It comes down for Black, who gets the ball in the air. Spiralling bomb it is too. Coming down here on Drinkwater. Oh, he spilt it. He spilt it. About 20 metres, make it 40 metres out from his own line eventually, but, well, it was an awfully big kick from Black. He was standing underneath at Drinkwater. Looked like he had it covered for all money, but very, very difficult one to take. And just at the last moment, it got away from him, and there he goes, through the arms.
12: If that was at Christchurch, that would have dead set hit the roof, that ball. That went massively into the sky.
13: Well, Ricky Stewart looks like he's liking what he's seeing.
12: Well, he's worked very hard with him and Sanders with his kicking. And, of course, Ricky was probably one of the best kickers of the game, ball that game's ever seen.
13: 20 metres out from the Cowboys' line, and, well, the referee wants it fed again.
12: That's just as good as a 40-20 now, being able to kick like that and forcing a mistake. If not, probably better than a 40-20.
13: Strange feels it again. Feeds the scrum again. It comes out here. Kyle Weeks, dummies on the outside, carries it forward himself. He's about 15 metres out from the Cowboys' try line to the right-hand side of the uprights. Plays it to Owen Paddy. Gave it away to Black. Dummies. And then a ball back on the inside for Big Papa, who charges forward in a straight line up into the Cowboys' defence. 10 metres away from the Cowboys' try line. Canberra on the attack. Owen Paddy with the ball. It was a short ball too. He gave it back on the inside and had support there. I think it might have been Mariotta with it, who was felled about a metre out. Now it goes to, well, Big Papa, who charges forward himself. Is this a try in his last game? Big Papa, he's saying it is. He has gone across underneath the crossbar, and the referee says, try time, pups. You can take that one with you in retirement.
17: They have gone across here, Canberra, to, well, put a little bit of breathing space back in that lead.
12: Yeah, it's given them a bit of a back the advantage there, Smalley. And this man, of course, plays his last game of football in his career. Will end up on the try scorer's sheet, hopefully again, but at least it'll be one. And that's a true Papa style. Three Cowboys defenders on him, and he just carries them over the line, a.k.a. Steve Jackson style.
17: I'm it. They have gone across here, Canberra, to, well, put a little bit of breathing space back in that lead.
12: Yeah, it's given them a bit of a back the advantage there, Smalley. And this man, of course, plays his last game of football in his career.

0: try that he scored against the Rabbitohs at GIO Stadium, but going crashing over underneath the posts. He's
1: lucky it went up as a try. Because if it didn't go up as a try, the referee says, I've got a no try. It's one of those ones they could probably pull apart because would you see him get it down?
0: Yeah, I think he's got that
2: he's
0: down.
2: He's got it down, mate. Bottom of the points on the line.
0: There's a hint of a bobble, but no
2: can't
0: more.
2: Go anywhere.
1: No, I think he's got a leg under it.
2: Well,
1: or an arm.
0: Confirmed.
2: Who's in the box? He's in the bunker. He's not mucking around tonight.
0: He's
2: ain't mucking around tonight. It's good.
0: It's our friend and Raiders friend, Ricky Stewart friend, Ashley Klein.
2: Well, that's very surprising.
0: Ashley's in a generous mood tonight.
2: Usually he pulls out his fine-tooth comb and takes forever.
1: Well, here's Black from in front, 22 points to 12, and the kick is successful for Bloomer's Lawyers. When life throws you a hospital pass, call Bloomer's Lawyers. And Big Papa, he scored his try. Now he goes to the sideline for another break.
2: Is he done for the
1: game? Well,
2: he's had a nice 15-minute bonus break, so he should be able to finish this game. He's happy about that too, Big Papa. Good on him.
0: Well, there you go. Someone travelled 832 kilometres to go and see Josh Papali'i's final NRL game. That's fandom for you, Nick.
2: That is. And the big smile on his face, he enjoyed that. Hopefully we can carry that in for the rest.
1: And a wave and a salute too for the crowd watching the TV coverage as the Cowboys now restart things from halfway. A big kick too into the in-goal area. It's taken by Stewart. Gave it away on his right-hand side to Mariotto, who rebounded out of the first tackle, but he was taken in the second. He'll play it here about 10 metres out from his own line. They turn it away to the right-hand side to Matty Tomoku. Gets the little legs pumping straight up into the Cowboys' defence he goes, and he's dragged down on his own 20. Again from dummy half, it's Patty. Gave it on the outside there and found support. I think it's Roddy who's on the field, maybe, who's been felled there by two Cowboys defenders. Plays it short of the 30. Tarpany with the ball, holding it out in front as he comes to the Cowboys' defence, and they play at the arms and wrap him up and put him on the deck too as they turn him over just short of the 40. Down the western grandstand side they go to Kyo Weeks, who tries to twist away from a couple of Cowboys defenders right on halfway when he plays it. The short side comes down to Black on the last. He gets the kick in the air. Not quite as big as the last one, but it's end over end, and it comes down for Drinkwater, and he's smashed there by Simi Sasangi as the whistle sounds in the background. Well, we had a Canberra player dragged down. It might have been the kicker, in fact, was it? In back
2: late,
1: play.
2: There's late contact there on Kobe Black there, Johnny Bateman. First time he's done that to a little half. And the Raiders will get another set right in front. Can they crack to 30? Can they get to 30 before half time, Smalley?
0: Well, Joe Roddy's getting his first minutes out there for the Raiders tonight too, taking the place of Josh Papali'i. Joe Roddy playing his seventh game this season, so getting a bit of a taste of first grade for the man who's signed up for the Green Machine longer than any other player.
2: Joe Daly
0: at the moment is, yeah. Joe Daly Roddy.
1: Tap restart for the Green Machine. Taking him forward here is Mariotta. He's looking good tonight too as he moves his way almost down to the Cowboys 10. He plays it right in front of the uprights. They go to the right-hand side, through the hands quickly. It comes down here to Xavier Savage, unmarked, down the touchline, dives in the air, places it down in the corner. That is another four-pointer for Canberra. It was just too easy for Xavier Savage. Tri-time tracks adventure gear on the Harvey Norman scoreboard. Canberra have scooted out to a big lead again of 28 points to 12 with a kick from the corner to count.
2: What a funny game, Smalley. It went from 18-0 to 18-12. Now potentially 30 to 12, and the way that Kobe Black's been kicking him, could be a two-pointer. Is there a question mark over the line run there by Noah Martin?
1: Tapped on there by Simi Sasangi.
0: Martin goes straight through.
2: He doesn't stop. He goes straight through the line. Does he take anyone out? Is any of the defenders impacted by that run? And the put down is probably an extra question
0: this
2: mark.
0: This might test Ashley Klein up in the bunker.
2: He might take more than 60 seconds to rule on this one.
0: Pass from Kobe Black out to Kyo Weeks, and yeah, Noah Martin went straight through the line.
2: They'll have to find Toad.
0: If it is a try, it'll be his 12th of the season for Xavier Savage.
1: We'll see the put down here from Savage. He's got it held out in front. Hands on the ball.
2: That's a try.
1: Fingers on the ball.
0: That's a try. Less separation than there was on.
2: See, slow motion improves that. In real time, it doesn't look so good, but slow motion will improve that.
0: Well, another contender for an Alexander Watson insulation play of the game too, that one. Xavier Savage flying through the air. Canberra's hot, but your house doesn't have to be. Visit Alexander Watson insulation as the try is confirmed for Trax Adventure Gear in Phillip.
2: There has been some hot tries by the Green Machine in this first half, Smalley.
1: Xavier Savage's sixth double.
2: And that's number five.
1: So,

0: Black now from the touchline again as he looks to bring it right to left. He moves in and starts his approach, brings it around sweetly off the boot, and there's the extra two off the boot of Kobe Black. And a conversion successful for Bloomers Lawyers and Kobe Black. 30 points to 12 on the Harvey Norman scoreboard. We've got 5.5 remaining. Xavier Savage is holding onto his back. He might have put a little bit of a muscle when he jumped in the air there.
1: Some acrobatics there from Xavier Savage. 14 points in the first half individually for Kobe Black.
2: Yeah, they always talk about for a half, a young half, and Ricky Stewart's always big about slow in the mind but fast in the body. And that's what Kobe Black's doing. He's so sharp around those runarounds, how he's working with his outside men, but he's doing it with so much his own time, but it's so sharp. It looks great.
1: He's a chatter too. You can see it out there. You can see he's got plenty to say to his teammates.
0: So the restart.
2: Sando's thinking at the moment.
0: Well, he's probably thinking he can't wait to play with Kobe Black in the halves next.
2: Well, hopefully.
0: Ethan Strange moving to the centres.
2: Well, hopefully.
0: Matty Tomoko with the ball. Takes it up into the... And he'll be one of the men in question as well, short of the 20, as they go to the right-hand side here.
2: Here he
0: Cameron.
2: Is. That's Smitty.
0: Yes, it is indeed. Taking it forward. It was a good run as they turned it to the right-hand side, and that's Noah Martin with the ball. He's rolled over by the Cowboys' defence. Down the Western Grandstand side they go once again. They've really targeted this side too as it... Taken forward there by Coe Weeks. Now they turn it away to Black, who will look for the big kick on the last. And again, a huge one off the boot. Coming down for Drinkwater, he takes that one a little bit better. Well, in fact, it was Burns who took the ball, and he skipped away from the first tackle, turned it away to Tommy Dearden, got it on the outside, found support there too. And the Cowboys are back with the football. Haven't seen it for a little while. 4.5 remaining in the first half. Canberra leading by 30 points to 12 on the Harvey Norman scoreboard. As the Cowboys look to straighten things up, and they just take it forward there. And I think it might have been... Burns once again with a carry as they turn it away to Purdue, and he rumbles forward down towards halfway. A quick play the ball to from dummy half, and this is once again Burns. Skipped away from the first, tries to push away from the second, but he's driven backwards by a solid tackle there from Noah Martin, almost back to halfway on the fourth. Now they go to the right-hand side. With it is McKaylee. He carries forward up into the Raiders' defence. He goes. He's cut down short of the Canberra 30. On the last, it comes down for the kick, and they're targeting the Western Grandstand side of the field. Up went Kaya Weeks. Oh, he took it beautifully too. Came away with the football in hand, made another 2 metres, and he's fell just outside his own 10. So Canberra now have it through Simi Sasangi, who dummied on the outside, and he was dragged down and put on the deck right on his own 20. And Xavier Savage already scored a double to 90 once more as he takes it forward, back out into the Cowboys' defence. He's driven into the turf there. I think it was Lars and a couple of others as they look away to the left-hand side of the ruck. And Nicholson with the ball. He tries to twist out of the tackle of three Cowboys defenders but can't wrestle his way away on the 40. They look to the right-hand side. With it now is Smith, and he just steps away from the first, tried to step away from the second, but unfortunately ran in behind his own man. He just surrenders in the tackle, and Lars tackles him over the top as they go to Black on the last, and again gets a big spiralling kick in the air. Inside the 20, it comes down here for Drinkwater. He takes it nicely, looks up and sees a Raiders wall coming through on him. He's dragged down and put on the deck short of his own 30. 30 points to 12 on the Harvey Norman scoreboard, 3 minutes remaining in the first half.
1: Interesting to see young Malachi Smith coming on and playing a lock forward role. Owen Paddy's still out there. We knew he was a dummy half slash middle forward. It's the middle forward role that he's playing at the moment with Owen Paddy still out there.
0: So the Cowboys back with the footy, and an opportunity inside the last 2.5 here in Townsville as they take it forward here through Purdue. He gets up and plays it. Away to the right-hand side they come, and just looking for Lars back on the inside, charging back into the Raiders' defence, and he runs straight into Smith too. On the last, it comes down to Dearden, gets the kick away outside the 30. It's coming down right on the try line. He'll juggle by Stewart, but he reined it back in right in front of his own uprights, and he in turn is monstered by two Cowboys defenders right in front of his own sticks. Now Canberra with a little bit of work on their own try line to do, and Matty Tomoko carries it forward, back out into the field of play, but only just as he plays it to Strange, gave it away to Simi Sasangi, who brushed away from the first but can't get away from the second. He's taken by the Cowboys defence, 12 metres out. It's with Stewart once again, stepped off the right boot and then back onto the left. Outside his own 20 he goes, out of dummy half goes Owen Paddy, dummied once, dummied twice, gave it to Black, gave it to Strange, Strange is away, dummied on the outside, shot a pass here to Xavier Savage, down the touchline he goes, pushed away from his opposite number, and then just tried to wrestle away from the covering defence of the Cowboys. Took it over halfway into the Cowboys territory. On the last, it comes down for Black, and that's another big kick for him. Coming down on the 20, oh, they allowed it to bounce. It's come up here for Marnie, who was standing back behind the Raiders players, who had all moved forward, and away he went down over halfway into Raiders territory. So a little bit fortuitous for the Cowboys, but they have the ball back anyway. Tommy Dearden with it, gave it on the outside, found support there in Lukey. He was away from the Canberra defence and then was taken there in some good cross cover from Matty Nicholson. Dearden with the ball, gave it to Drinkwater, looks on the outside, finds Lars, tries to brush away from the Canberra defence, but nowhere to go for him. Oh, he got away from one, and then inside the 20 he goes. Lars tackled right in front of the Green Machine uprights. It goes back to the right-hand side. Six again. Drinkwater barreled in a strong tackle there from Matty Tomoko. But they've got another five to go here. The Cowboys, it might be a matter of time. They turn it away to the left-hand side. Canberra looking to work them over in defence. Inside the 10 go the Cowboys. To the left-hand side of the sticks. Dearden with the ball, calling the shots out the back. Gave it away to Drinkwater. Oh, lovely tackle there made by Strange. And then he played the ball off the deck. Chester, and the referees allowed the play, the ball to go on. So, well, that's a strange one. And now the penalty comes.
2: Yeah, it took long enough to play that. I thought, well, that should be a penalty. But we'll give it to him. 30 seconds to go on the Harvey Norman scoreboard. The Raiders 30, lead the Cowboys 12. They were attacking now, the Cowboys, but the Raiders, I've got to point out, Matty Tomoko, a couple of really good defensive efforts there that saved points.
1: And Smalley was right about that one being a strange one. It was a strange play and a strange tackle there by Ethan Strange. And a shout out to a young man playing for the Cowboys tonight, Caden Lars. It's his second NRL game. The son of
0: Tommy
1: former Raiders player Tom Leroy Lars. Yep.
2: Very good.
0: Great player, Tommy Leroy,
1: yeah,
0: too.
1: Injury struck him down
2: boy.
1: A bit, but he could play.
2: Very
0: state of origin player.
1: He was.
0: Australian player.
1: New South Wales.
2: And Australia. So with him in Shillington there for a while.
0: Canberra back with it. Dummy there from Black. Gave it back on the inside. Found support there too. Smith with the ball. Popped it out the back. Found support back there too as well. As Canberra looked to keep it alive. And, well, Nicholson, I think it might have been, as the siren goes in the background for Oranges. And, well, they probably need them. They've been certainly playing with a lot of flair tonight, Canberra. 30 points to 12 on the Harvey Norman scoreboard as halftime is called by the referee.
2: I'd like to look at the stats. I think we almost had 100% completions in that first half. Smalley, hence why it's 30 points to 12. That was the most entertaining first half of football I've seen in a green jumper this year. Some razzle-dazzle stuff on the back of this new bloke in Kobe Black off the boot. Xavier Savage has been outstanding. What a great first half for the Green Machine. Harvey Norman scoreboard, 30 to 12.
1: Yeah, five tries for the Raiders. Tries to Kyo Weeks, Kobe Black on debut, Josh Papali'i in his farewell game, and a double for Xavier Savage, Kobe Black, 5 from 5 with his conversions. For the Cowboys, a try to Jake Clifford and former Raider John Bateman, Scott Drinkwater, 2 from 2 with his conversions. This is the halftime break coming up for Anchor Innovations, Canberra's entry system specialist providing solutions, not problems. 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It's the Raiders and the Cowboys. The Raiders leading 30 points to 12 on the Harvey Norman scoreboard. We'll be back very, very shortly on Mix 106.3.
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8: Welcome back to Raiders on Mix, where the Raiders currently lead the Cowboys 30 points to 12 on the Harvey Norman scoreboard from Queensland Country Bank Stadium. A first half double for Xavier Savage, a try to Kyo Weeks, a try to Kobe Black on debut, and a try to Josh Papali'i in his last game. Nick, if that's not the Alexander Watson insulation play of the game, I don't know what is. This is the halftime break for Anchor Innovations, Canberra's entry system specialist.
9: Yeah, it was a great try from Big Papa there. Perfect way to end it, his career. But some of those tries, of course, you mentioned.
8: Xavier Kobe Savage, Black one was pretty special.
9: Xavier Savage, a little grubber in with no room down that corridor and regathered and scored. I said that was kind of shades of kind of Brett Mullins-like. And then the other one where there was a couple of boots there, a couple of kicks, I think about three boots it made. And then Kobe on debut scores. So, been a really razzle-dazzle first half, a strange first half of rugby league, but an entertaining one, to say the least.
8: As far as our bold predictions go for still Canberra, Smalley and I are looking for a double from each of the centres. For you, Nick, you got your Kobe Black try. You don't have a Kobe Black try assist yet, despite the fact that he's been in absolutely everything.
9: Surely there's a couple coming. He's been on fire. Outstanding start to a half. He put about three kicks in, those big torpedoes that are really hard to handle. And those back three for the Cowboys have been sweating on all those. They've led to repeat sets, which have led to points. He's been in everything. And a couple of defensive good plays as well. He's hit the stick a few times, which is always encouraging for a young seven. A little young seven too, Smalley.
10: He has been sensational tonight, and his kicking game has made the world of difference. Those kicks on the last, that is what it's all about. If you've got someone like that in your side that can get a kick away like that, and a nice high spiralling bomb that... Well, we've seen Drinkwater drop two because they are just sensational off the boot of Black, and he is really making the difference. He is a tactical player. He's a good player with the ball in hand. He is running to the line. They are second-guessing where he's going to go and where he's going to shoot the ball, and it's exactly what we need to see from Canberra. And the style of football Canberra playing tonight, had they played this type of game for the entire season, there is no reason they wouldn't have been a top-four side.
8: The interesting thing about Kobe Black too, it was expected to be a bit of a shootout over the summer. Ethan Sanders, Kobe Black. Kobe Black suffered a neck injury, missed most of the preseason. I think he didn't play New South Wales Cup until about round two or three, but he's had a full season in New South Wales Cup.
9: Well, they were none from six before he started.
8: They were.
9: He came on and they won six in a row.
8: He played a couple of games in there as well. But
9: you mentioned the kicks there, Smalley. Sorry, AJ, with the tees, kicked 5 from 5 in the first half too. So to go up by sixes, very, very handy.
8: As Phil Small said, though, just because Kobe Black's absolutely killing it doesn't mean it's curtains for Ethan Sanders. There's a 7 and a 6 combination just waiting to be used there. And Ethan Strange is just a footballer you can just about put anywhere on the field and he'd do some damage. But I'll tell you, the other guy tonight who's been absolutely fantastic, and we're so used to him just doing it, Kyo Weeks is having an absolute blinder. He's been a couple of great takes under the high ball, a couple of try assists. He got himself a try as well. He's been fantastic.
10: Well, the other player that's improved tonight too is Matty Tomoka.
8: Yeah, he's been great defensively.
10: His football and defence has been pretty good.
9: Let's throw in Matty Nicholson and also Jordan Martin. Jordan Martin's now starting to ooze when he's on the field.
8: Noah
9: Martin. Jordan was his brother who's moved on. But when Noah Martin's playing, it's like, we're going to win tonight because we've got Noah Martin. He oozes that confidence in the team. We're going to do something tonight when he's in there. And Matty Nick on the other side, outstanding. And set up that first try, a second try as well.
8: Well, there was a stat that I reeled out earlier in the year when we made Simi Sasungi our Raider in focus. When Simi Sasungi plays, their winning percentage goes up dramatically. And Simi Sasungi earlier tonight was named our Jim Murphy Player of the Year. No matter where the votes go tonight, Simi Sasungi had it all locked up with a 4-point lead. But this is the halftime break for Anchor Innovations, Canberra's entry system specialist. The Raiders lead the Cowboys 30 points to 12 on the Harvey Norman scoreboard. We'll be back with the second half right here on Canberra's Mix 106.3.
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12: 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Are we nervous at all about this lead, boys?
13: I'm just nervous because the game's been quite wacky and that's been our Achilles heel this year. But I think if this guy on our screen at the moment in Kobe Black, our debutant, who's had an absolute 9 out of 10 first half. If he continues at 9 out of 10, we win.
12: It was almost a nightmare for Josh Papali'i. For those who've joined us late, Josh Papali'i, first carry of the game, got caught high by Reuben Cotter, had to go off for a HIA, it got ruled a Category 2. He got cleared to return and got himself his first try of the season.
14: Play back underway, and it is a kickoff from the Green Machine. A little bit of a shallow one. It bounced up there for the Cowboys. A difficult one to take for, I think it's Burns with the ball. Brings it back into the Canberra defence, and he's surrounded by Canberra defenders. Very enthusiastic inside the 30. And again, it's the Cowboys through Lukey just carrying it forward. Up into the Raiders' defence he goes before he's grounded there just outside his own 30. They turn it away to the left-hand side there to Lars, who rumbles up into the Raiders' defensive line. He's accepted there by Mariotta with the assistance of, I think it was Owen Paddy. Over halfway go the Cowboys and into Canberra territory. Play just underway in the second half. 30 points to 12 on the Harvey Norman scoreboard. If you just joined us, and that's a lead to Canberra's. The Cowboys carry it forward. And again, the Green Machine defence is solid, swarming in numbers too. 1, 2, 3 defenders in there, and they make the tackle just outside the Canberra 40 as the kick comes off the boot of Dearden, and he gets it nice and high too. But standing underneath it there is Kyo Weeks. He beat the first two, almost had his Dax ripped away there from Cotter as well as he gets up and finally plays the football. Now they turn it to the right-hand side. Back on an angle come Canberra over the 10, and a very forlorn-looking Toddy Payton, the Cowboys coach at the moment, looking to see side lift as they make their way towards the finals this year. Matty Tomoko plays it. A ball that goes to Simi Sasangi. He races away from the Cowboys' defence, but he's dragged down there by Johnny Bateman and a couple of others. He plays it slowly. On the 20, back it comes, and through the hands go Canberra once again as they get it to Ethan Strange. Looks on the outside and finds Matty Tomoko. He tries to motor away from the Cowboys' defence, but he's rolled over and eventually held there by Chester. On the last go Canberra, and they get the ball to Black, who puts a kick down to the far side of the field. Well, in fact, it bounces into the centre of the park and bounces up nicely for the Cowboys, and coming back with a football is Derby, and he carries it forward out into the Raiders' defence he goes. He's met there by Simi Sasangi, 40 metres out from his own line, just short of halfway. The Cowboys have the ball, and it's Canberra looking to work them over in defence, inside their own territory too, as they bring it forward and finally poke their nose into Canberra territory, but only just up over halfway. Marty from dummy half gave it away to Johnny Bateman. Oh, he was crunched in a heavy tackle there by two Canberra defenders over the top. I think it might have been Smith, and the bell goes in the background. He held him down too long, so I think that'll be 6 again for the Cowboys, and an opportunity here too for the home side as they move inside the 30. The whistle goes again, and that is the second penalty against Smith, and he has a word there to, well, Owen Paddy on this occasion, who blows time off.
15: Captain's challenge.
13: That's a weird
15: tackle. Is tackle one. They're challenging the on-field ruling of a strip.
12: We do go to the bunker for Jim Murphy. Enjoy the good times. Proudly supporting Canberra's Green Machine.
13: Bit early to burn your captain's challenge. Maybe he's confident there, Owen Paddy. He was really confident and screamed it out.
12: So. Well, it's Malachi Smith in there with...
13: He's just lost that. Yeah, that's spot on.
12: It's Thomas McKaylee, who thought he had his first try in 110 games earlier tonight. It's Malachi Smith.
16: The hands up around the ball there, just having a look to see what happens on the other angles.
13: Yeah, he's slowing down now.
12: Yeah, Owen Paddy had a pretty good view of it.
13: He's lost that.
12: I don't see a raking action. I know he's got his
14: hand. I don't see where the camera hand is.
12: Yeah.
14: I thought the other angle actually showed it better.
16: There's no stripping action. The ball is just lost by Thomas McKaylee. Challenge is successful.
12: Well done, Owen Paddy.
13: Very well done. That'll earn a lot of good points with his coach for doing that.
14: Quite a cheer in the background too. Some Raiders fans there in Townsville tonight as Canberra win that challenge.
13: Well, two more tries and the Raiders wrap this game up. They could really break the backs of the Cowboys if they can strike here.
12: Young Malachi Smith enjoying his debut game. Raider number 414.
13: And he's on report.
12: Of course he is.
13: That's the fourth Raider on report this
12: afternoon. Have they rolled out that the new notepad yet?
14: It's going to be a big start to season 2027.
12: I'll tell you what, they might have to play Black and Sanders because they may have too many players suspended.
14: No one left. As
17: Canberra come away with the ball from a scrum win. It's Matty Tomoko with the ball. Up into the Cowboys' defence he goes, and he's wrestled down into the ground there by Marnie. He plays it to Owen Paddy. Gave it on the outside to Nicholson, and he's upended and slammed on his back there by three Cowboys defenders, but he looks to scramble. That's just outside his own 40 where he finally plays it. Now some short passing from Canberra. The whistle goes in the background again. It's a Canberra penalty.
15: It's unnecessary, mate. It's unnecessary.
12: I'm not sure what it was, but it was unnecessary.
13: It was that man again, Ruben Cotter. He's done a lot of very unnecessary things tonight.
12: It was McKaylee. It was McKaylee on Malachi Smith. McKaylee getting a little bit of revenge against the man who he thinks stripped the ball from him. He's absolutely belted the debutant.
13: There's nothing wrong with that.
12: About a week and a half after he passed the footy.
13: But I'll take the penalty.
17: Yeah, well, it's a Canberra penalty, and now they get the kick into Cowboys territory, and they'll restart here. Almost inside the Cowboys 40. A tap restart from Tomoko gave it away to Strange. Ian turned it on the outside and found support there in, I think it was Mariotta with a football. He tries to back through the tackle there of Lars, and he's finally forced to play it inside the Cowboys 40. They go back to the short side here to Roddy, who motors forward up into the Cowboys defence he goes. He's taken by two defenders right on the 30. Away to the right-hand side. It was Black who gave it to Strange. Now it's Kaya Weeks who chimes in. Slipped away from the first, and then the ball slips out of his grasp, and the Cowboys have dived on it. So Weeks with, well, a strange mistake from him, given his form so far in this match. As the Cowboys back with a football, they trail by 30 points to 12 on the Harvey Norman scoreboard. 35 and a half remaining.
13: Yeah, so keep an eye on the player in back play. I think it might have been Ethan Strange. He got taken late and he took a while to get up, and he limped back into the line, so we'll keep an eye on Strangey there. But a bit of a clunky start to this game. It's still, as you mentioned there, 30 to 12 on the Harvey Norman scoreboard in favour of the Raiders.
17: Chester with the football for the Cowboys. He takes it forward into the Raiders' defence. He goes just short of halfway. The referee says go back and play. Well, the second half starting very similar to the first. Lots of starts and stops as Marnie from dummy half gave it on his outside. Found support there too. And now the Cowboys carry the ball through McKaylee into Raiders territory down to the 40. And finally the play, the ball coming from him to Marnie, who gave it on the outside and found support in Drinkwater. Did and gave it away to Bateman. Oh, he's into space and he's got Drinkwater back on the inside. Away go the Cowboys. Try time the home side. The North Queensland Cowboys are going to score underneath the sticks. And it is try time for Trax Adventure Gear and Phillip. And they get that little bit closer. 30 points to 16, kick to come.
13: Johnny Bateman again on his swan song for his time in Australia. He set this one up, just running that angle. Could always punch a good hole. And he's done it this time again, the Englishman. That wrap around. And then for the Raiders there, it was Kobe Black. Just got out of position, got taken out there. So they might have a look at that. Ashley Klein sitting in the bunker. But Drinkwater, one of the best finishers in the game. Best supporting players in the game. Finishes the job. So far, try confirmed. So there you go. Ashley Klein's on the button again.
12: Yeah, I didn't see too much wrong with that. The Raiders just getting their numbers wrong. John Bateman, who's having a really good game tonight against one of his former clubs, goes through a yawning gap. Might have thought about going for it himself there and trying to get himself a double. Instead, he turns it on the inside to the future. It's a George Illawarra Dragons fullback Scott Drinkwater, who will attempt to convert his own try for Bloomers Personal Injury Lawyers.
17: Just to the left-hand side of the uprights as Drinkwater moves in, hits it sweetly. There's the extra 2 points for Bloomers Lawyers off the boot of Scotty Drinkwater, and the scoreline on the Harvey Norman scoreboard reads 30 points to 18. We have 33 and a half minutes remaining in North Queensland.
13: This is going to be it's got a bit of a 42-36 feel to this game. Lots of points scored.
12: As long as the Raiders are the 42, I don't mind.
13: Well, let's hope.
12: But I want to see them blow a lead on Papa 2 games in a row. Special comments from Raider Nick tonight. Thanks to Metal Mart.
13: Well, other teams on report. So
12: that's next year's problem.
13: They can throw that away because it's not a concern.
12: It's next year's problem.
13: Absolutely.
12: Possibly a World Cup problem, depending on who it is.
17: So the restart comes from Canberra down into Cowboys territory, and standing down in the corner there, or did, it was almost over the touchline there on the Western Grandstand side. Gave it away to Lars, who charged forward, back out into a tackle there from Matty Nicholson. Gets up and plays it short of the 20. Cowboys back with the ball and back with a little bit of opportunity. 30 points to 18 on the Harvey Norman scoreboard. It's Marnie from dummy half. Gave it on his outside and found support there too. And the Cowboys making some easy yardage up the centre and out to their own 40 they go. 10 short of halfway where the ball is played as Marnie turns it away to Bateman, proving a bit of a handful for the Canberra defence. As he trundles up to halfway, he's finally put on the deck there. It was Black leading the charge with the assistance. I think it might have been Smith. Cotter with the ball. Gave it on the outside. Found Dearden. Now through the hands. Well, that looked a little bit suspect, that last
18: just passed, but play on, says the referee. Wasn't picked up as Drinkwater now turns it away and finds support there in Clifford, who gets the kick away, and it's a big one too, coming down on that far side to Xavier Savage, who takes it and takes it beautifully right in front of his own uprights. He evaded the first tackle, couldn't get away from the second, and Savage is tackled just short of his own 30. So Canberra back with a footy now through Simi Sasangi, who rolls over and plays it to Paddy, who gave the ball to Strange. Dummied on the outside, but nowhere to go for Ethan Strange. He was set upon by two Cowboys defenders, and they were all over him as he got up and played it short of the 30. Tomoko with the football, running across field, and then straightens up, but straightens up straight into the Cowboys' defence, and he's put on the deck pretty easily, right in the centre of the 30 line. Canberra's end of the park. Canberra leading by 30 points to 18 as we now see, again, Smith with the footy. He plays it. It goes to Black on the last. Gets the kick away. Another big one off his boot, too, as it's coming down here on Drinkwater. It was swirling around and he had to move a couple of times, but got himself underneath it on his 10. Back out into the Raiders' defence goes Scott Drinkwater, and he takes the tackle there of Noah Martin with the assistance of Simi Sasangi. It's the Cowboys back with the ball, just looking for a chink in Canberra's armour at the moment, and they make play out over their own 30, about 20 short of halfway on Cowboys' side of halfway two, as Burns is put on the deck short of the stripe two as he plays it. Away to the right-hand side go the Cowboys. They straighten up the attack into Raiders' territory on the third. Marnie from dummy half gave it away to Hess. He put it on the outside and found Lukey, and Lukey carries it forward. He's been grabbed and dragged down from behind there by Matty Tomoko in a boots and all tackle. Short of the 30, it comes down to Tommy Dearden, gets the kick in the air. Underneath it is Weeks. He jumps high, beats the first line of defence. Away goes Kaya Weeks, slipped away from the second. Still going Kaya Weeks. Oh, he puts the afterburners on over halfway. His ankle tap from behind, and then dragged down there by Drinkwater. Great stuff from the Canberra custodian. Now goes to the right-hand side. Ethan Strange shot a long cutout pass. It went to Black. Now it's Sasangi with a football. Comes to the Cowboys defence. Pop one on the inside there for Martin. Got away from the first and lost the football. Owen Martin with the line almost wide open. And away go the Cowboys. Racing away here as Perdue. Over halfway he goes. Eventually dragged down from behind. It was a tackle made by Roddy. Short of the Canberra 40. But they're on a roll now, the Cowboys. It is Darby with a ball. Carries it forward. Up into the Raiders defence, which is at sixes and sevens. They're still getting back on side. Charging forward is Chester. He's right in front of the Green Machine uprights. Six again for the Cowboys. This should be it for them. Towards the Canberra try line. Great online defence, Canberra. Noah Martin leading the charge. Marty from dummy half spits the ball out here for Dearden. Gave it away on the outside. Found Drinkwater. Grab it to the end goal. Stewart is out of position. They have managed to clean it up here, the Cowboys. Lukey claimed the try for only a millisecond. He was over the touch in goal when he took it. It will be a no try. It is going up to the bunker.
13: What's the number 11 doing on the wing there? It's not rugby union. It's the big back rower lurking out wide there in Lukey. It's a good effort if he gets this down, but he's dropped the ball and it's gone on the line anyway. Disappointing though, that break made by Kyo Weeks. It should have been another Raiders try on the other end, but the Cowboys have gone back to back.
12: Is the first stint's coming to an end in his NRL career for Malachi Smith, the captain Joe Tarpany back out there. But Malachi Smith, 17 minutes, 30 running metres, 15 tackles, look very busy defensively. He looks more like a lock forward than he does a dummy half to me. I'd say that's probably where his future is. I know he came through the grades as a hooker, but very much looks like a lock forward to me.
13: Very versatile, but nice run here that we saw on our replay from Kyo Weeks. If he can do that week in, week out.
18: Well, we know he can. He just doesn't.
13: You know he's been good tonight? Xavier Savage has been strong tonight as well with his carries.
12: He's had a very good game, Xavier.
13: Yeah, with his returns, getting him out of trouble. He's got a haircut too, maybe that's why.
18: Just haven't had this many opportunities, Canberra's. Tarpany now carries it forward. Up the centre he goes as Morgan Smithies has made his way out for, well, his last game with the Canberra.
12: It is. He's off to the Perth Bears on a three-year deal.
18: As he takes it forward out of the Cowboys' defence, he plays it short of halfway. Away to the right it goes. Tarpany gave it on his outside and found support there in Mariotta, who's been felled by two Canberra defenders, but he played it quickly to Owen Paddy. Oh, he ducks under the first and then got a pass away. Good stuff. Gave it away here to Ethan Strange, who stepped away from three. Fullback to beat Strange, but he gave it back on the inside. Here is a double coming up for the debutante in Kobe Black, who has gone over to score underneath the uprights. Fantastic stuff again from the Green Machine. Well, they just kept that alive. And Ethan Strange, well, that is why he played State of Origin football this year. Canberra have gone over to score 34 points to 18 with a kick from in front. 28 and a half remaining. Try time for Trax Adventure Gear and Phillip.
13: Well, on Paddy, he started it too. He burrowed under there as a true hooker should do. And he passed the ball to this man, Ethan Strange, and just showed brilliance to the debutant to score two tries. This is the perfect, we're going to win this game comfortably. This is the perfect bottle to take away into the off-season. There's a lot of players really showing their potential. I mentioned Xavier Savage has been outstanding. Kaya Weeks with his runs. That play there from Ethan Strange, that's at his best. He's strong, he's fast, he creates opportunities. And Kobe Black has just been outstanding tonight. Can he get three, AJ?
12: Well, he gets a double on debut. He's about to have six goals to go with it. So what's that? That's 20 points just on his own.
13: Points.
12: But put that one down to Ethan Strange. It was Ethan Strange's footwork around some tiring Cowboys forwards. There you go. Most points on debut. Kobe Black's about to bring up 20. Amos Roberts holds the record with 22.
18: Oh, that's going back away. 2000. Amos Roberts.
12: Wow. And then you got Mick Cronin and Arthur Surridge from back in the 1909.
18: Arthur Surridge. Oh, yeah, I remember him well.
12: Yep. So I think Chris Coleman was mates with him.
18: Yeah,
12: Kobe Black will be 20 following this conversion. So he is well on track to break the record here.
18: So Black has it almost right in front. As he moves in slowly. And there's the extra two off the boot of Black, and it is an extra two for Bloomer's Lawyers. And on the Harvey Norman scoreboard, 36 points to 18, 27 and a half remaining.
13: Well, there's still 27 and a half remaining for him to do that.
12: That's what I mean. Amos Roberts has probably gone off. I've had this record for a while. It's
13: Was he a goal kicker?
12: Amos Roberts,
13: he was a winger. He used to
12: score 22 points in a game, you'd want to be kicking some goals.
13: He was quick.
12: Play for the Dragons and the Roosters, I think, from memory.
13: Yeah, yeah. Dragons, Roosters, maybe Penrith.
12: Yeah, maybe Penrith as well. A bit of a stint at Penrith.
13: Wow. There you go, 36-18.
12: Had a famous relative too, I'm trying to think. It might have been Anthony Mundine, possibly Greg Inglis.
13: I think it was Mundine.
18: Probably looked that one up, AJ. There's the restart coming from the Cowboys. Something they've done on a couple of occasions so far this evening. As Stewart takes it, he put the big right boot out. He thought he might step back over the dead ball line with the ball in hand, but stopped just short of same as he gave the pass there to Mariotta, who's been held up by the Cowboys' defence and turned around and twisted around looking for a play of the ball on his 10 as they give it to Morgan Smithies, and he goes straight out into the Cowboys' defence. Knocked a couple over on his way too as he tries to play the ball on the 20. He looked to juggle it there too, but play on, says the referee. Tarpany with the footy. He just put the bumper up and into the Cowboys' defence he goes. He's held on the ground there by two Cowboys defenders, short of the 30. As Canberra now work it through the hands to Kaya Weeks, gave it away to Simi Sasungi. Oh, he tried to push away from the Cowboys' defence, and he's been wrestled into the ground there over on the far side, just short of halfway. So Kaya Weeks dies in a dummy half, gave it away to Black, dummied once, dummied twice. Then it goes to Paddy, who shot it on the outside and finds Ethan Strange, who injects almost standing as a centre as he got it away there to Matty Tomoko, who is standing on the spot and just trying to push away from Cowboys' defence. Defenders, but nowhere to go for him. Right on halfway, he'll play it to Strange, who gave it away to Black on the last. And there goes the kick off the boot of Black. Another big one, too. Coming down here for the winger in... it was coming down for the winger in Burns. He allowed it to bounce, and fortuitously, it bounced over the touchline. So it'll be the Cowboys' ball back about 12 metres out from their own line.
12: Interestingly, when Amos Roberts set that record for 22 points in a debut game, he only scored one try and nine goals. He is indeed the cousin of Anthony Mundine and the uncle of former State of Origin player Jimmy the Jet, James Roberts.
18: There you go. Cowboys back with the football, and this is Purdue with it. He runs into a solid tackle there from Black and also Simi Sasungi, and finally he's afforded to play it as they get away there on the right-hand side and straighten up the attack for Cowboys. It was Johnny Bateman, but Morgan Smithies, he just went, well, you're going back where you came from, and just pushed him back about 3 yards as they carry it forward. Again, another tackle made by Smithies, short of the 40 at the Cowboys' end. Dearden with the ball. Oh, shot a pass on the outside, which looked forward, but they got it away. Down the touchline goes Chester. He puts a kick back in field. Tommy Dearden is there, but so too is Noah Martin, of all people. Well, Martin reached up and took the ball. He's grounded in the end goal area. Where did he come from?
13: That's why he's so good. He came from nowhere, and he kept up with those back three. And he's saved a try, but he's not happy with some of the attention he got from guess who? Reed Marnie. Shocked me.
12: A few of those guys, the Cowboys, they've got Reed Marnie, they've got John Bateman.
13: Some of our listeners out there, if you catch, I hope they show a replay of some of the kicks that Kobe Black's been putting in the air, because they look actually more advanced than torpedoes. They're going sideways, frontways, horizontally.
18: Well, wow. The outside backs of the Cowboys don't want anything to do with them.
13: Nothing. Like
18: Drinkwater spilled a couple already. And
13: they're letting them bounce.
12: Special comments tonight from Raider Nick, thanks to Metal Mart.
18: Here's a short kick coming from Black, and it's off the chest there of Stewart. He knocked it forward, so they come back with it, and then it's off the chest of the Cowboys, so no advantage, says the referee. A little bit unlucky there, Canberra.
13: Well, that was Kobe Black going the short one, and that they should have got that. They would have got that if Stewart could keep the ball. So he can kick long, he can kick short. He can do it all by the looks of it.
12: Certainly yeah. Score a try.
18: Don't know whether the short kicks his go, though. Or Canberra's go.
12: I don't think the Raiders have got a great track record. The Raiders should have given up the short drop out after the 91 grand final and never brought it back.
18: Put it out of the touchline, just do anything. No, do a short kick where it pops up in the air and no one can catch it. As they bring it forward now, the Cowboys, and taking it up there is McKaylee, right in front of the Green Machine upright. It's a great opportunity, 10 metres out, to play the ball to Marnie. He gave it on the outside, found Clifford. He in turn turned the ball away to Lukey, and Lukey's now within 2 metres of the Canberra line. He's held there by Strange. He'll play it to Marnie, who looks to his left and finds Dearden, and Dearden shot a ball on his outside, and then a dummy coming from Sam McIntyre. He's back in front of the Raiders uprights, about 3 metres short, where he plays it to Marnie, looks on the outside and finds Dearden. Dearden shot a short ball, which has been intercepted here by Ethan Strange. He popped the ball up there for Smithies. Smithies wasn't expecting it, but he took the ball all the same and then just carried it forward. Back out into the Cowboys' defence he goes and looks for a play the ball to Stewart. Now it goes to Matty Tomoko. He puts the bumpers up and into the Cowboys' defence he goes, and a good carry and some post-contact coming from Tomoko too as he juggles the ball to play it. Now it goes to the right-hand side to Simi Sasangi, but they set upon him straight away. 30 metres out from his own line, he rolls over holding a knee and gets up very slowly, Sasangi, as they turn it to the left-hand side to Morgan Smithies, who just rundles forward with the ball in hand and takes on the Cowboys' defence. 40 metres out, a 10 short of halfway. Mariotta with the ball, stays alive, gave it back to Paddy. Now it's with Strange, now it's with Tomoko. Comes back on the angle, almost loses his dacks again as he takes it into Cowboys' territory. Plays it back to Paddy, down to Black again, who gets that big kick in the air. It's coming down here for Drinkwater. He's underneath it, takes it well because they are flying through. Morgan Smithies was leading the charge. They hold him on the deck too. Matty Nicholson short of his own 20. The Cowboys off and away with it, but a penalty coming for them.
13: There's some high shots now there, fatigue shots. The first half was so fast paced. We're only in the 20-minute mark in the second half, and both teams are showing some fatigue. So some of these defensive decisions aren't the best.
18: Well, they got him for a high tackle, but realistically, Strange made a tackle around the shoulders and just grabbed him with both arms. There's nothing really.
13: They're still in this, the Cowboys. It's 36-18, but it's only three converted tries.
12: They look a long way from a final side, though. This is a side that conceded 80 points only about 4 or 5 weeks ago. They're going to be lambs to the slaughter in this final series.
18: Lukey, short of halfway, played it, gave it away to Tom Malolo, who charges forward back into the Raiders' defence he goes. He's put on the deck there by Mariotta and also Owen Paddy, short of the Canberra 40. They turn it to the left-hand side, and again, they just look to play it through the hands here to Hess, I should say, who carries it forward for the Cowboys inside the Green Machine 40. Clifford with the ball, gave it away to Dearden. Dummies on the outside. Now he gets the pass away to Drinkwater, who gave it back on the inside and found support in Burns. Pushed away from the first. It was a strange attempt, and then he came to the second. Matty Nicholson makes the tackle with the assistance to Tomoko, short of the Canberra 20, I should say. Drinkwater now turns it back the short side, and it comes off a Raiders hand there in Stewart. It bounces up well for the Cowboys because Burns was there to accept it. Goes over and scores, holding onto his knee all the same, to the right-hand side of the upright. So the Cowboys with another one on the board. 36 points to 22 with a kick to come. 20 minutes remaining. Try time, Tracks Adventure Gear, and Phillip, this game is still wide open.
13: Yeah, they're coming, the Cowboys. And that was an awkward one. It was a bounce that Jet Steel probably should have taken, but he didn't. And Drinkwater was there, Johnny on the spot, to pick up the pieces, mop up that ball and create a try. And they just cut back in on the short side. Yeah, scrappy-looking try, but it's 4 points, AJ.
12: Yeah, Jet Stewart just stuck the right hand out, or the left hand out. I don't know if he meant to bat it down or if he was just going for a tackle, but Braden Burns, he's had a good season for the Cowboys. He gets his 15th try of the year. He's a little bit of a journeyman, but found a home on the right wing for North Queensland. And the Cowboys, big kick coming up here for Scott Drinkwater. Big difference. It's only 2 points, but 12 versus 14. One's two converted tries, and one's you start needing three tries if you're going to win the game, as the try is confirmed.
19: Well, there's still plenty of time. There's 19 and a half to go.
12: Owen Paddy, meanwhile, looks like he's going to go coast-to-coast in this game. I'd say that Owen Paddy hasn't played the full 80 minutes in his NRL career before, as Drinkwater makes no mistake with the conversion. Conversion successful for Bloomers Personal Injury Lawyers.
19: I think in the modern era, you have to have a hooker that can play 80. And he's probably pushing towards that. Much the dislike to young Thomas Starling.
12: That's where a guy like Malachi Smith could be really handy next year. They have a guy who can come on, play a bit of lock, and play a bit of dummy half. I think that's what they were looking for with Jaden Brayley.
19: Well, they tried that.
12: It didn't quite work.
19: It worked okay for a while, but then...
12: Of course, Jaden Brayley, one of the departing Raiders, hasn't played first grade for quite a few weeks now. Off to the West Tigers next season.
19: Well, Dane Laurie came in and kind of changed that after being a couple of good games at 13 there.
18: So the restart comes from Canberra, and Black has taken over the restart duties for the majority of the game, and now the whistle goes in the background. Well, it's going to be for a high shot, I'd suggest.
19: Well, Noah's already on report. He's going to be careful he doesn't get a red card here.
20: Second time with no wrapping action of the arm.
19: In fact, it was Owen Paddy. And then Noah Martin. But at least Noah wrapped the arm.
18: So the Cowboys with a penalty, and they'll get to march up the field a bit. Canberra coach won't be happy about. Down to within 10 metres of halfway where the tap restart will take place. And it's Chester who gave it away on the outside and had support there, and Lukey who charged it up into the Raiders defence. Right on halfway, he's filled there by Tarpany with the assistance of Smithies, and he plays it slowly away to the left-hand side to Tom Malolo, runs straight into Martin, and then Smithies comes again, and they put him on the deck just into Raiders territory. Rolls over and finally gets up to play the ball. About 42 out from the Canberra line as Hess charges forward. Tries to wrestle away from three Raiders defenders. Some good post contact too from the big fella. Inside the 30, Canberra's end. It's the Cowboys on the charge. Drinkwater with a ball out in front. Shot a short ball and gave it away there to Lukey, who ran straight into the waiting arms of Matty Tomolko. And also coming to assist was Nicholson. They work the short side here, the Cowboys, out of dummy half. They almost caught Canberra napping too. With the ball was Lukey. He gets up and plays it inside the 10. Oh, he lost the football forward. Straight into the waiting arms there of Owen Paddy. Almost passed it straight to him. He was standing in front of him, and Canberra are now back with the ball through a little bit of luck.
19: He dropped the pizza, Smalley. He dropped it all over the floor.
18: Well, it went straight into the face of Owen Paddy. He's got pizza all over him, if that's the case. Because
19: that was bizarre.
18: Canberra have the ball back as they go to Stewart. Gave it away on the outside. Found support in Black. He turned it away there to Simi Sasaki. Oh, he slipped the ball out the side there. He found Xavier Savage. He's off down the touchline. He's got support back on the inside. The cover is coming. He won't need it, Xavier Savage. He was off and gone when he took the ball. He goes over to score. It is a four-pointer for the Canberra Flyer. Try time, tracks adventure gear and Phillip. And that might almost put it away. Canberra 40, Cowboys 24. Kick the cup.
19: Still plenty of time to call it full time yet, Smalley. But is that three for Savage tonight? He's been outstanding.
12: Three tries for Savage.
19: That's the hat trick, and it was just a beautiful backline play, and just the speed of the numbers. Look at this work here from wonderful work here from Simi Sasangi. The giddly flick to this guy in open space. He had inside support. It's Kaya Weeks didn't need him. And he wraps around and scores. Trying to
18: Kaya's was just he was back on the inside, just saying go,
19: and
18: just
19: now,
18: go.
19: A chance for Kobe now to crack 20 points or 22 points.
12: He's going for 22 with this kick, so this is to tie the record. Second try assist, meanwhile, for our Jim Murphy Player of the Year, Simi Sasangi, tonight. Hasn't got his own four-pointer, but he's certainly done some favours out there for Xavier Savage. Three line break assists, two try assists for Simi.
18: Oh, poor old Simi, he's had the line open five times and he's given it to Xavier every time.
19: Well, if you look at the highlights of tonight, and then I mentioned about some of the strengths of each individual coming out tonight, that was the strength of Simi Sasangi. You can stand in a tackle with three defenders and flick the pass. If he can do that next year with this speedster on his outside.
18: Why I wonder if they had Ethan Strange out there with Simi Sasangi in the centres on the other side, they would be cutting sides to ribbons.
12: Well, they need to find another winger.
18: Yeah.
19: This is a glimpse of the future.
18: So Black has the ball placed. He is now on 20 points, 2 points behind Amos Roberts as he looks back at the uprights, and this will level him up. as he moves in, hits it, and well, he's hit it sweetly. There is the extra two for Bloomers Personal Injury Lawyers, and on the Harvey Norman scoreboard, it is 42 points to 24, 17 and a half remaining, and he is equaled Amos Roberts.
12: I wonder if he knew, because he looked a lot more nervous taking that kick than he had on the other ones. It's one of those ones where it's not from the sideline. It's in that sort of in between no man's land territory. But look at that, Xavier Savage, three tries, three line breaks, 175 running meters, and probably, to be fair, owes Simi Sasungi 3 6 packs.
19: This is his best game he's played probably for a couple of seasons tonight, I reckon. Xavier, he's been outstanding.
12: I think it's his best game since Vegas last year.
19: Yeah.
12: Fantastic on that occasion.
18: Interesting, it falls in Townsville too. Where?
19: Yeah, well, that's good. He's got rid of those demons as well.
18: Restart comes into the waiting arms of Stewart. Gave it away to Mariotto, who takes it forward out of the Cowboys defence. He goes. He's worked across field and pushed back there by three Cowboys defenders. He plays it to Strange. He gave it to Matty Tomoko, who puts on the Tomoko shuffle as he comes to that defensive line of the Cowboys, and he's felled just outside his own 10. The triple try scorer in Xavier Savage carries it forward. The X factor for Canberra tonight as he gets up and plays it to Owen Paddy, to Morgan Smithies, who straightens up the attack, and back into the fray he goes. The Cowboys drag him down. He's just outside his own 30 where he plays it. Tarpany with the ball now, and he moves it forward in a straight line for Canberra, and some good running straight up towards halfway as he plays it on the last. Comes down to Black. Dummy the kick on that occasion. Oh, he takes off now, and dummies again, and now he comes with a fullback coming as cover. He puts a little kick through for Ethan Strange. Oh, it's bounced up beautifully. Strange has taken the ball, snapped it, put it down over the try line, almost underneath the uprights again. Well, Black, that is just absolute magician-style stuff from him. Canberra are just on fire in Townsville. Call the fire brigade. 46 points to 24. Kick the cum, which will equal. Well, no, it won't. It will actually become the new record. And it's a debutant in Black from right in front with a kick.
19: That'll do me, Smalley. This guy's dead set Superman. He's shaded to kick on the last tackle, stepped back on the inside, and just created a huge opportunity through a hole. He beat three tackles, that last one in Johnny Bateman, and then put a grubber in as well to find the confidence to trickle it into the perfect little weighted kick into the in goal for Ethan Strange. Wow. Another try. They've cracked 40. They'll get 50 tonight here with the Raiders. But Kobe Black, what a debut for him. He mentioned he's going to break the... Well, he's just broken the record of most points for a debutant.
12: Oh, he's about to.
19: He's about to. And this is his outstanding play from the Raiders. But especially the number 7 on debut, this guy, Kobe Black. Outstanding stuff.
12: Do you see why I was calling for it all season, Nick? Do you see what I was talking about?
19: You're onto something, AJ. Well, the majority of the Raiders fan base were kind of calling for it.
12: Mate, it's nothing to do with it.
18: It's a little bit like the Owen Paddy situation, because they are calling for both of them, really.
12: The other thing about Kobe Black and Ethan Sanders, Kobe Black's 2 years younger too. So he's got another 2 years of development.
19: Who starts?
18: Moves in, hits it. And there is the extra two off the boot of Black. And, well, it is a conversion for Bloomers Personal Injury Lawyers. 24 points. Amos Roberts, 22 in the year 2000. And Kobe Black has now gone two better. With 15 minutes remaining.
12: You talk about who starts next year, Nick. I can tell you now whether Sanders is in the 6 or whether it's Strange in the 6. If Kobe Black's not the 7, Kobe Black's manager's going to be on the phone.
19: Yeah.
12: Because, he's a first-grade halfback.
19: That's only two. There's two clubs coming, and a third one in the year after that, and it's the Brisbane-based club. By the looks of it.
12: Kobe Black's deal goes a year before.
18: And Kobe Black has now gone two better. With 15 minutes remaining.
12: Talk about who starts next year, Nick. I can tell you now whether Sanders is in the 6 or whether it's Strange in the 6. If Kobe Black's not the 7, Kobe Black's manager's going to be...

0: Xavier Savage. He got away from the first, tries to, still going Xavier Savage. They can't stop him. Three players, they finally drag him down, and he's going to play the ball here just short of his own 40 as they go to the open side to Black. He dummied first and then gave it to Strange. Now it goes to, oh, Matty Tomoko, who looked up just for a millisecond and saw the Cowboys' defence there and dropped the footy in front of him.
1: Just quickly, Smalley, on Kobe Black. Usually when a half makes a debut, they play quite passive. A coach doesn't overcomplicate their game plan. Just get to your kick, make your tackles, guide the team around. He's actually made an impact. The kicks, the confidence to do these plays, the inside, the outside. I can't remember such a debut from anyone, not just the Raider.
2: Well, you can thank the Broncos for signing Jonah Pezet, because Kobe Black was going to be the heir apparent to Adam Reynolds, and the Broncos went and signed Jonah Pezet, and Kobe Black went, well, I guess I'm going to go somewhere else then. And the Raiders swooped in.
1: Well, in true Bronco style, they're going to try and get him back and get on the phone.
0: Well, set him up for next year. It'll be good to see what they can do with him there from the start. And Canberra with a couple of these young blokes tonight, and there's still a couple in the garage too, just quietly.
1: We're just looking at a shot of Ricky Stewart. I just wonder what he'd be thinking. Wonder what Ricky Sticky would be thinking. He'd be very
0: probably
1: impressed.
0: Why didn't we do this at the start
1: of
0: the year?
1: Doing cartwheels in his head.
2: Well, like I said, Kobe Black's on a. This is the first year of a 3-year deal for him, so he's the Chiefs, the Bears, none of them can go anywhere near him. Ethan Sanders is off contract at the end of next season. So Ethan Sanders is actually free to negotiate with other clubs from November 1.
1: Well, I'll tell you what, there's always been conversations with Johnny on and off the record about it's going to be a challenge to be keeping both Ethans in Canberra because they're Sydney boys. A lot of the Queenslanders like playing in the Raiders, so it might be less of a battle to keep them here. Well, having Kobe there at 7.
0: Canberra now working forward into Cowboys territory. It's Simi Sasangi with the ball. He's rolled over, gets up and plays it to Owen Paddy. Gave it away to Kyo Weeks. Has been sensational tonight. He's dragged down from behind by the Cowboys defence. It was a tackle made there by Sam McIntyre. Plays it slowly to Paddy, who gave it away to Simi Sasangi. Now it's with Tarpany, and into the hands it goes to, I think it might be Black with the football, is it? He's right in front of the Cowboys uprights as he gets up and plays it to Paddy. He gave it away on the right-hand side. Morgan Smithy's running backwards and across field and looking for an opening. And he's wrestling.
2: Corey Horsburgh.
0: Well, it looked a little bit like it for a moment as he gets up and plays it slowly. From dummy half, Paddy gave it away there to Tarpany. A nice little short ball it was to Patuki Case, who carries it forward to within 12 metres of the Cowboys' try line. He's right in front. This is the last, though, coming for the Green Machine. Owen Paddy from dummy half put a kick into the end goal area. It's going to bounce nicely to Drinkwater. Gave a pass on the outside and found his winger there in Burns, but Stewart was there to make the tackle and put him over the touching goal line. So it'll be a dropout from underneath the Cowboys' upright. So 11 and a half remaining in Townsville, and the Raiders lead by 48 points to 24 on the Harvey Norman scoreboard.
1: Just for a halfback kit bag perspective, Kobe Black is a 40-metre field goal short of a perfect game. There's still 11 minutes to go.
0: Well, we haven't seen him
1: seen
0: attempt
1: everything.
0: One. He might
1: it's
0: be able everything. To do it. Who knows?
2: It's interesting. Actually, I follow a lot of the boys on. They've gone the short dropout here, the Cowboys.
1: And it hasn't gone 10.
0: Yeah, Stewart's knocked it back over his head and now has played it back, and it's bounced fortuitously all the way back there to, well, it's Patuki Case who's picked up the football. He gets up and runs with it. He pushed away from the first, but he takes it down to the Cowboys 30. So Canberra threw some luck back with the ball. In a dummy half goes Ethan Strange. Pops a pass to Tarpany, who rumbles forward into the Cowboys' defence. He's about 30 metres out from the Cowboys' line, or 20, I should say, where he finally plays it. Black with the ball in hand. Dangerous every time. Strange got it on the outside. Oh, it's Kyo Weeks. Gave it away. Simi Sasangi.
2: He tried to
0: put a little pass out there to, well, it was a little slip pass out the back there to Xavier Savage, but Savage, I don't think, was really expecting it on that occasion, and he's knocked it down. The Cowboys are back with the footy.
2: Savage was getting ready to celebrate a Simi try.
1: He didn't need to. He should have backed himself, Simi.
2: He's bombed that one, Simi.
1: Oh, Simi.
0: Well, the Cowboys are back with it, so they have the ball in hand, and, well, one that got away for Canberra, but they do lead by 48 points to 24. 10.5 remaining. Tom Malolo with the ball. Charges forward. Up into the Raiders' defence he goes. But a Canberra player down in back play towards Owen Paddy. He's holding onto a knee.
1: Dear.
0: Let's hope that's only cramp. I don't think it is, though. This is, I think it's Luke with the ball. He's slow to his feet and plays it away to the left-hand side. It goes to Clifford, who's been felled there in a tackle from... I think it was Morgan Smithies. Now they go to the right-hand side. Drinkwater gave it away to Dearden, who shot a pass quickly and found Lukey, who was waiting out wide, but so too was the Canberra defence. Bell in the background, six again. So an opportunity here for the Cowboys. Dal Malolo takes it forward, almost over the try line. He is over the try line.

0: gets the ball down, wrestled away from Tarpany, and he just placed the ball down right on the stripe, and it is try time. The Cowboys finally for Trax Adventure Gear and Phillip and Jason Taumalolo to the right-hand side of the uprights. And that'll make it 48 points to 28 with 9.5 remaining as Josh Papali'i gets ready to make his return to the fray.
1: And this is what drives fans, coaches crazy. The fact that we can do some brilliant stuff, but just some of these defensive plays. We should have wrapped him up the ball. There was 2-3 there. There was 4 Raiders jerseys around Taumalolo. And I know Taumalolo's hard to stop close to the line. But gee whiz, we should have wrapped him up there and taken the tackle.
2: Patuki Case, he needed to get lower there, the rookie front rower. He's a big boy, but he needed to get that body weight down.
1: Just standing and waiting. You can't stand and wait for a big body because they can just bowl you over and carry you.
2: Well, no one went low. That's the problem. They all went high on one of the competition's strongest players, and Scott Drinkwater, successful with a conversion. For Bloomer's personal injury lawyers, the score now 48 points to 30 on the Harvey Norman scoreboard. But let's be realistic, it was off the back of Simi Sasungi passing the ball with the line open.
1: But 3 of the tries that the Cowboys scored tonight, 50% of their points have come from these.
2: That's also the desperation of knowing that you're not playing for a top 8 spot.
1: Back foot, it just got a little bit better there. And it's just put a little bit of negativity over the gloss.
2: But meanwhile, how good are the goal kickers going tonight? They're a combined 13 from 13.
1: Wow.
0: Did notice too that Owen Paddy was up and about in back play, which is probably good news there. 48 points to 38 on the Harvey Norman scoreboard. It's a big scoreline that way. 8.5 remaining in Townsville. Just Papali'i's out there for his last 8.5 minutes of NRL Rugby League football as the restart comes from Canberra and they drive it down into Cowboys territory. It's taken by Dearden behind his own try line. Gave it away to Cohen Hess, who charges forward back out into Patuki Case, and also the assistance there from Josh Papali'i. And underneath goes Morgan Smithies, and they make the tackle and put him on the deck just outside his own 10. They turn it away to the left-hand side of the ruck. It was Drinkwater. Got a pass to Clifford. He got a pass in turn on his outside. Here they go. The Cowboys over on the far side of the park. It was Purdue trying to motor away and twist out of the tackle, but he was eventually taken short of his own 40. So the Cowboys with some newfound enthusiasm. The ball went to ground and Matty Nicholson was there to say thank you very much. So Canberra back with it through a Cowboys. I can't understand where the Cowboys are going to go in this top 8 because they're going to be in all sorts come next weekend when finals footy starts if they play like this. It's Ethan Strange with a football for Canberra and he's about 32 metres out from the Cowboys try line and he's about 20 in from touch on the Western Grandstand side as they take it forward now through Patuki Case and he charged up into that Cowboys defence and has eventually worked over and 6 again, says the referee. So another opportunity for Canberra and they get it to Big Papa and he strolls forward into the Cowboys defensive line, a gain of about 5 metres as he pressed inside the 20 from dummy half, a little dart coming from the green machine, 10 metres out now from the Cowboys try line as they go to Black, who gave it away on his outside and found Martin with the ball, 2 metres away from the Cowboys line, from dummy half they go back to Big Papa, can he reach out? Oh, he stopped short, he's bounced inches short. Big Papa gets up to play it. Whistle goes in the background and there's a penalty to the green machine.
1: I'll give Papa the kick a goal from there.
2: Well, young Malachi Smith out there playing dummy half with Owen Paddy off the field.
0: Well, Papa thought he had his second.
1: Take the two, give it to Papa. Right in front, get it to 50. Are they going to do that?
2: No, you let Kobe Black add to the record, don't you? Don't want to have a Mark Herbert, Terry Campese situation.
0: True. Well, Ethan Strange having a word to Papa.
1: Well, they're going to give it to Papa.
0: Don't say that this might not happen. There's every chance. No, Papa's declined.
1: Of course, he kicked 2 from 2 last year in his 300th record-breaking game.
2: No, you can't go taking an absolute give me 2 points off your debutant.
0: Let's bring up the 50 for Canberra.
1: It'll chew up a minute on the clock as well. They'll be just keen to get to the salt shaker, Smalley, tonight to celebrate.
0: The Sugar Shack.
1: The Sugar Shack, is that still a thing?
2: Is it the Mad Cow or something like that?
1: The Mad Cow. There's a couple
0: cow,
1: up
0: the
1: there.
0: The Mad Cow's there, yeah. The Mad Cow.
1: There's a few up there.
0: Been to the Mad Cow a few times. The bank. And there's a few places up there.
2: Went to Townsville about 3 or 4 years ago.
1: Very warm up there.
2: It was nice. I enjoyed my time up there.
1: Yeah, I went in September. It's a vicious sunburn.
0: It's a vicious hangover in Townsville if you're caught with a warm day the next day.
2: I went to a wedding up there, but I barely knew anyone, so it was a pretty quiet night.
0: So Black has the ball placed. This is to bring up the 50. 48 points to 30 as Black looks up, moves in, hits it, and hits it sweetly. There is the extra two on the board off the boot of Black, and conversion successful for Bloomers Personal Injury Lawyers. And on the Harvey Norman scoreboard, 50 points to 30. That rounds it out. 5.5 remaining.
2: 26 points to Kobe Black.
1: Well, Kobe Black may as well mop the sheds and drive the bus back to the hotel. He's beating everything tonight. He's owned the whole game. And what a debut for this kid. He'll have this in the archives forever.
0: What makes the man of the match for pretty
1: his,
0: easy anyway?
1: For his debut in the NRL, what an outstanding effort tonight. Something to show the grandkids 1,000 times.
0: We have seen some good efforts. Owen Paddy and also Xavier Savage and also Kaya Weeks. But I think Paddy takes the...
1: Well, Ethan Strange has been quiet, but he's had some individual moments that have been great.
2: I think he's been really good.
1: Well, he has some,
2: particularly in the second half.
1: He's had some great moments, which is great. You don't have to be in everything to be brilliant.
0: So the restart comes from the Cowboys down into the in-goal area. It's taken back there by Stewart. Looks to his right-hand side, finds Patuki Case, who charges back out of the Cowboys' defence, and he's held up by three defenders. He's about 3 metres into the field of play and going to play it slowly. He was hit pretty hard as he finally does so. And now it goes to Matty Tomoko, who gave it away on the right-hand side. And it was from Smith from dummy half, who looks up again and gives the ball on this occasion to Big Papa, who tucks it under the arm and charges forward and looks for a quick play of the ball, plays it to Smith, and he darts away from dummy half. He tried to step a couple of Cowboys defenders and then just took it forward himself. Out into the Cowboys' defence he goes. He finally plays it about 32 metres out from his own line. Paddy now with a kick downfield, looking for a 40-20. But
1: it's actually Black.
0: Black, was it?
1: Yeah,
2: Paddy's off the field.
1: Paddy's off the field, yeah.
0: Well, there you go. It was Black who got the kick away. He was looking to put it over the touchline on the far side, but just didn't have the angle on it. And the Cowboys have the football for the last, well, we've got 3.5 minutes to go, so who knows what might happen. Down to halfway and into Green Machine territory go the Cowboys. They've been pretty disappointing tonight. They trail by 50 points to 30, so gives you some idea of what the game's been like. This is Clifford with it. He almost beat the first and thought about popping the ball out the back, but he held on to it, and he goes to ground with the ball in hand just outside the Canberra 20. They play it away to the right-hand side. Drinkwater running across field. Turn it back on the inside. He had support there too. Pushing away from tackles was Lars. He got away from 1-2 and then got up and played it quickly, and it goes here to, well, I think it might have been Luke, who shot it back to Lars, and Lars is over the try line, but he's been held there by three Canberra defenders, so it'll be a Canberra footy on the last.
1: Sorry, AJ.
2: I was about to say, the other thing about this Raiders side too, they put 50 points on. Bear in mind, they've got two debutants and a young man who's only playing his second NRL game. Coach Ricky Stewart not playing some regular first graders tonight in Tom Starling, Corey Horsburgh, Sebastian Chris, guys like that. It's a really great effort. I know they've conceded 30.
1: Tommy Starling.
2: Yeah, for a, yeah, well, I mentioned him, but yeah, but for an inexperienced lineup.
1: It's a huge performance. It's huge, and it's a good shot in the arm for next season. A lot of these players, they have a strong off-season. They'll be in the mix for selection for round one.
0: Matty Tomoko turned the ball on the outside. He had support there too, down the touchline, and the Raiders coach looking pretty happy with himself. Back on the inside it goes, and Canberra now find their way over the 10, and the ball comes loose. It's, well, Xavier Savage has gone back to field it. Play on, says the referee. He's been taken by two Cowboys defenders on the third. They work him over on the ground too. It's Dearden over the top, and gave him a big face massage too as he got up and played it slowly. And Smith gives it away here and found Black, who turned it back on the inside to Big Papa, and Papa rumbles forward with the ball in hand. 2 minutes remaining in his career as he takes it forward into the Cowboys' defence. He'll play it on the last, and they look to Black again, who gets the kick away, and he looks for distance on this occasion. Bounces it inside the 30, down towards the 20. It pops up nicely there for the Cowboys, and Drinkwater, who takes it forward, back out into the Raiders' defence he goes, and he's held pretty well there by Morgan Smithies with the assistance of Roddy, with some 1 minute and 30 seconds remaining in Townsville, and it's the Cowboys with the ball in hand. They trail by 50 points to 30. They'll be playing semi-final football next week. Canberra, of course, will be, well, Mad Monday or whatever else they're going to celebrate, because they won't be there, as the Cowboys now carry it into Raiders territory. Up over halfway, Tom Malolo gave it away. Dearden now shot it on the outside to Drinkwater. He got the pass away. It comes eventually to Burns down the touchline. A one-handed pass back on the inside. It was Drinkwater. Bounced up nicely for Xavier Savage. Down the touchline he goes. Turn it back to Matty Tomoko. He's away. Over halfway he goes. Down to the 40. The cover is good from the Cowboys, but he steps inside the ball. Gave a ball back to Stewart, who was crunched there by the cover defense. defence. Inside the 30, Cowboys then. Canberra looking for one last one as it comes down to Black. He's going to put the crossfield kick in. Over there is Sasungi, who takes it well. He's got one man to beat. Ducks underneath a tackle. Places it down for another Green Machine four-pointer. Simi Sasungi has gone over and scored. And a try for Tracks Adventure Gear and Philip and Simi Sasungi. It is 54 points to 30 on the Harvey Norman scoreboard. Time will almost be up as Black will take the kick from the touchline.
1: Yeah, and that man Black, he great control to show. It was a broken play. Of course, a mistake made from the Cowboys, and Xavier Savage mopped up that loose ball, popped it over to Tomoko. And Tim Walker was doing some good things. And it was a quick play of the ball from Jed, which gave him some the ascendancy to go wide. And look at the control here from young Black. He just popped the kick, the perfect weighted kick, the drop punt, if you will. And Simi Sasungi does the extras. Is that how many tries sits now? Is it two?
2: I was about to say, that's two. There's your bold prediction for the last game for Still Shops Canberra, Nick. A try and two try assists to the Raiders halfback, Kobe Black. Simi Sasungi gets it.
0: You know who's going to get the kick now from the touchline.
2: We're not getting anything.
1: Oh, no.
2: We're not getting anything. I'd say he's offside here, Simi.
1: Oh, no.
0: Well, I was about to say, he did look like he might have got a foot or two in front. There he is there.
2: It's a long way away.
3: As you can see here, his right foot is in front of the point the ball is kicked.
1: How do you call that?
0: Papa's pretty dirty because he was going to take the goal kick.
1: How do you call that?
3: And he takes possession. We have a decision.
0: Bad luck, pups.
2: No try for Simi, no kick for Papa, and no bold prediction for Raider Nick.
0: Well, there you go.
1: Fun police.
0: No try. 35 seconds remaining, but Canberra will come away with the win anyway, and it's a big one. 50 points to 30 on the Harvey Norman scoreboard.
1: That's the second half century, too, in a month.
0: Pups just boots the ball over the touchline. There's still a couple of players there. And we haven't seen this evening.
2: Oh.
0: Who will no doubt add a little bit of depth next year. And a kick for touch now from the Cowboys. They will have last touch of the footy for the last 30 seconds.
1: Well, we're just seeing shots of an injured Hudson Young. And if he's thinking about his future, this is his future tonight. These are the guys he'll be playing with and potentially leading as captain in the next few years if he decides to stay. And the future is so bright, we have to wear sunglasses inside.
0: Sunglasses at night. Tom Malolo.
1: And at night.
0: With the football, it's the Cowboys now. So press it forward into Raiders territory. And a good carry there from Lars. He's surrounded by Canberra defenders. The siren goes in the background. That'll be the last play, I would suggest. The referee blew the whistle and the curtain comes down on a wonderful career for Josh Papali'i, and also a win as the tune goes up in the background for the Canberra side. 50 points to 30 was the final scoreline. And the Green Machine finish off 2026 with a win.
1: Yep, what a good way to end the season. It was a funny old season, one that we probably want to forget quickly. But there's been some green shoots, no pun intended. And one of those green shoots is this guy on our screens, Kobe Black. Debuts tonight. What's that, AJ? Two tries and half a dozen goals.
2: Two tries and nine goals. So two tries, nine goals. So he finished with 26 points. So the Raiders also tries to Kyo Weeks. Xavier Savage got a hat trick. Ethan Strange a try, and Josh Papali'i a four pointer in his last ever NRL game. Geez, Xavier Savage gets himself a hat-trick and probably won't be in the discussion for the Jim Murphy player of the match. But the Raiders, 50 points to 30 victors over the North Queensland Cowboys. We'll take a break and come back, wrap up the game, and might even do a little bit of a wrap-up of the season as well. This is Raiders on Mix.
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13: Welcome back to Raiders on Mix, where the Raiders have finished their season and Josh Papali'i's career with a 50 points to 30 victory over the North Queensland Cowboys. Highlights included a hat-trick to Xavier Savage, 2 tries and 9 goals to Kobe Black on debut, a record for a debutant in the NRL, and of course, a four-pointer in his final game in the NRL, Josh Papali'i. Phil Small, your immediate thoughts.
14: Well, we were just talking during the break that if Canberra play that style of football next year, and that's the mindset they take into next year, they're going to go a long way and very deep, because that was something special tonight. They just need to shore up a little bit of defensive work, obviously. The scoreline was a bit of a blowout, but certainly I think Canberra have all the assets there, and it's led by that man that was making his debut tonight in the number 7 jumper. He was just fantastic, and Ethan Strange was there tag-teaming with him. I do think that if they do continue down the Sanders line, that, you know, those maybe Sanders does find himself in the centres. But look, that combination there tonight looked beautiful, and the work that they did and what they did with the ball in hand was just, well, nothing short of amazing at times.
9: You mean Strange in the centres?
14: Perhaps. Yeah.
9: Just to echo the Smalley there, if they can bottle that and deliver that next year for the first month of football, they're going to really set themselves up for a strong
14: The trick will be not overworking it. And I did mention earlier, not overworking and not overthinking it. They need to, you know, go into the break and have their break and then come back and you know, just not try to overwork the situation, because they've got a player there now that we know is pretty special. We know that he's going to go a long way in rugby league, and you know, they've got to get the best out of him. And if they're going to get the best out of him, they've got to let him play free. And that's what he did tonight.
9: So. Well, he has to start in round one next year.
14: Yeah.
9: If all goes well during the off-season with niggles and injuries and whatnot, and AJ mentioned he had that neck injury during the off-season on the training paddock, which can happen. So surely he gets picked at one, but we still want to see that.
13: You can't watch
9: 6-7.
13: You can't watch tonight's game and not plan for Kobe Black to be your halfback to start next season. That was next level tonight. But the Alexander Watson insulation play of the game, I'll leave it to you, Nick. Do you go for the savage hat trick, the Kobe Black double, or the Papa try in his last game?
9: That's a tough one.
14: All of them.
9: I want all of them. All of the above.
13: Alexander Watson insulation plays of the game.
9: Plays of the game.
13: For the first time ever.
14: Plays.
9: Our, that third try, though, that went through a few heads. That's the hands and a few little grubbers along the ground and mopped up to get Kobe's first try. That was great.
13: You temporarily had your bold prediction for still Canberra before they took the last try assist off Kobe Black. As far as our Jim Murphy Player of the Year votes go, of course, we announced earlier tonight that Simi Sasungi is the 2026 Raiders on Mix Player of the Year, but I think tonight's votes, mine would have gone to Kobe Black.
14: Yes, there'll be no argument there from anyone.
9: That's a clean sweep for CB. That's huge. Yeah. That's a massive performance.
14: Even Blind Freddy would have probably put the hand up.
9: But everyone was great tonight. Black. You know, Xavier Savage got a hat trick. We mentioned he was strong with his kick returns. If we can bottle, I'll say that again, if we can bottle that and even some of those individual performances, if Xavier can bring that every week, if Kaya can bring that every week, if Strangey can bring that every week, we're going to be hard to beat next year.
13: Well, any final thoughts from you, Phil Small, on the not just tonight, but the Raiders season in general?
14: In general, a little bit disappointing. Obviously, the fact they're not playing finals football. I mean, they've gone from being a side that was minor premier last year to...
9: Well, this time last
14: year. All of a sudden, we're crushed.
9: The shield.
14: That Brisbane game last year, and it put us out and put us in the wrong spot, and we just went out in straight sets and they didn't come back all that well. They came back Canberra and they fumbled their way through the early part of the season. Their games at home were pretty ordinary. They couldn't win a match at the GIO for a while there. It was, you know, the performance early on and certainly throughout some parts of the year was pretty plain. But I think tonight has probably left a lot of Canberra fans with a sweet taste rather than a sour one.
13: Right, Nick?
9: Yeah. I mean, the injuries hurt us. There's a lot of injuries this year. But when there's injuries, it uncovers new talent, like we saw tonight. So plenty to be excited about. The Christmas turkey, talking about the Raiders next year.
14: I mean, watch some replays.
9: Quickly, Happy Father's Day to all the dads tomorrow. It's going to be a big day. You're down hanging around here. I'm off to the QT for a three-course meal with Davina.
14: Yeah, very nice.
9: Looking forward to that. Then off to Queanbeyan to see Happy Father's Day to my old man Risto back in there in Queanbeyan. It's been a short season, but it's been a disappointing one, the hangover from last year. But it kind of makes it feel okay because the top four teams, AJ, from last year, aren't in the finals.
13: No.
9: So it's not just us. The Broncos have had it. The Storm have had it. And so has the Bulldogs.
13: Well, of course, we farewell Josh Papali'i, 342 games for the Raiders, 68 tries, countless memories. Corey Horsburgh, Morgan Smithies, both off to the Perth Bears next year. Looks unlikely that Sebastian Chris will be here next year. No confirmation on that yet.
9: Well, but I think they've gone cold on the Warriors. So
13: no, the Warriors, apparently the Titans might be circling.
9: He'd be happy there.
14: Not a bad place on the Gold Coast.
13: Jaden Brayley, a short stint at the Canberra Raiders. He's off to the West Tigers next year. But the Raiders back with mostly the same game squad next year. And I think, and in particular, I think the thing to get excited about is that Owen Paddy, Ethan Strange, Kobe Black, Kyo Weeks just continues to get better.
9: It's what a spine.
13: That's a spine to get
9: excited
13: about.
9: That's an international spine right there.
13: But a big, Big thanks to you, Nick, for all your efforts this season. Also, big thanks to Phil Small for your efforts this season, especially stepping up for some extra games with Chris Coleman going down with a knee injury. Big thanks to Hayden tonight for pushing the buttons. Brad, as always, for looking after us. Raiders on Mix will be back tomorrow from 6 o'clock. The Raiders NRLW side will be playing against the Parramatta Eels at GIO Stadium. If you've got your Sunday night free, get out there and support the Raiders. They've 99.9% going to make their finals appearance for the first time ever in the women's competition. So
9: get behind the girls.
13: Get behind them.
9: But get excited about the boys. Keep some of those replays for the season. And I'll say it before you finish up, AJ, always stay bad, stay mean, and stay green.
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From Monday, he'll be behind the mic with Kristen after 7:30, continuing his recovery and doing what he loves. 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

is over, Canberra. 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From Monday, he'll be behind the mic with Kristen after 7:30, continuing his recovery and doing what he loves. 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
8: Good morning, Alana McIntyre here with the latest. A plane heading to Sydney has been forced to divert after taking off from Queenstown after flames appeared to shoot from the engine. Videos shared online show the Qantas flight experiencing a suspected engine issue shortly after taking off yesterday, and loud bangs could be heard echoing through the valley below. The plane then landed safely in Christchurch. 3 people have been critically injured after an alleged axe attack at a rural property in Victoria. The victims managed to call 000 for help and the attacker remains on the run. 5 children have been rushed to hospital after 2 separate jumping castle incidents across Victoria and New South Wales. 2 children were stable as they were taken to hospital after 1 castle was lifted by a gust of wind in Geelong. In Sydney South, paramedics treated 2 children and a baby who were all stable. The Liberal Party wants those caught burning the Australian flag or vandalising war memorials to face up to 10 years in prison. January 26 would also be enshrined under Commonwealth law as Australia Day under Angus Taylor's proposal. And Australia's Domestic Family and Sexual Violence Commissioner has warned smart fridges and modern cars are being used by abusive partners, saying some abusers are using remote-controlled fridges to control access to food, while vehicles that can be remotely controlled are being tracked.
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8: In NRL, Canberra has ended their season on a high, smashing the Cowboys 50-30 in Townsville. Coach Ricky Stewart says his Raiders had a point to prove.
9: We had to show people how cranky and frustrated we were, that we believe we're a better team than what we've... the position we finished up on the table, and we wanted to show our true fans.
8: The Storm scored in the final seconds to beat the Sharks 24-20, while the Warriors defeated the Seagulls by 1 point.
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10: Mostly sunny today in the nation's capital for your Father's Day, reaching the heights of 19 degrees. Tomorrow, much the same. Some early morning cloud with a top of 19. And Tuesday, fine and sunny, again with a forecast of 19 degrees.
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1: Good morning, Alana McIntyre here with the latest. Donald Trump's negotiators have flown to Moscow for talks with Vladimir Putin as they discuss peace between Russia and Ukraine. The Russian president has sat down for the talks with Jared Kushner and Steve Witkoff.
9: And we were all talking about when we retire, we'll have all these incredible stories and incredible memories, and yours will be right at the top of it all.
1: The Ukrainian president is expecting the U.S. special envoys to fly to Kyiv next. Volodymyr Zelensky says his country is observing a ceasefire. The federal opposition has outlined a new proposal as it tries to claw back votes from One Nation. The Liberal Party wants to criminalise flag burning and monument vandalism, which would mean those caught doing so would face up to 10 years in jail. Angus Taylor also wants to enshrine January 26 as Australia Day in Commonwealth law. Witnesses have shared videos online of a Qantas flight experiencing a suspected engine issue in New Zealand. The flight, which was heading to Sydney, was forced to divert after taking off, flames appearing to shoot out of the engine. Dangerous wind gusts have struck parts of Victoria and New South Wales. Five children had to be taken to hospital after two separate jumping castle incidents across both states. All are stable. And Australia's Domestic Family and Sexual Violence Commissioner has issued a warning as technology continues to play a part in domestic violence. She says some people are using smart fridges to control food intake and modern vehicles to track their partners.
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1: The Eagles have lost to the Warriors by a single point in Auckland. Coach Kieran Foran says the side is growing and capable of matching it with the best of the best.
11: Game, we wanted to come here and challenge ourselves, and you know, the Warriors, to their credit, they've been the most consistent side all year. That, you know, they're right up the top.
1: The Wallabies are looking to extend their winning streak as they face the Pumas.
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13: Mostly sunny today in the nation's capital for your Father's Day, reaching the heights of 19 degrees. Tomorrow, much the same. Some early morning cloud with a top of 19. And Tuesday, fine and sunny, again with a forecast of 19 degrees.
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28: Yeah, this is the show with a reason for every song we play. You know, this weekend would have been Freddie Mercury's 80th birthday, born September 5. So Queen and, more importantly, Freddie are our feature artists this weekend. We're going to catch up with Robin and Matt Campbell from UB40 before the end of the hour. I'll play you Australia's number one song from this week in 1979, and our classic album double is Belladonna from Stevie Nicks. We'll get to that towards the end of the show. Let's start, though, with a trio from the Department of Births, Deaths and Marriages. As always, the birth first, C.C. Peniston, born this week in 1969. Here's Finally, first up on This Week in Music.

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0: This Week in Music's on, and there's a trio from the Department of Births, Deaths and Marriages to start the show. George Harrison got hitched in 1978 to Olivia. Steve Harwell from Smash Mouth passed away back in 2023. And Cece Peniston's been celebrating her birthday this week.
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7: Feature artist.
0: Yeah, this weekend would have been Freddie Mercury's 80th birthday. That's why we're celebrating with he and Queen as our feature artist. Here's Freddie giving us an insight into some of the pre-Queen years.
8: I spent about 4 years at Ealing School of Art, Ealing College, and I got my diploma in graphics and illustration, which I did nothing with. The only time I can actually do things, it's artistic and to do with album jackets or things like that and clothes, that's about all. But I mean, I was actually trained to be a sort of illustrator, which I'm glad I sort of opted out because I think music was exactly what I wanted to do. And, when you go through college and all that, you can't, especially in those days, you can't just say, okay, I'm going to be a musician. It's a very risky business. Music at the time was always regarded as, okay, art school rejects always take on that sort of role and things. So I remember Pete Townsend actually went to that college before me. It was very sort of scary, a very risky sort of career to embark on.
0: As we remember

0: This week in Music's On, Queen are our feature artist as we celebrate Freddie Mercury's 80th birthday this weekend. Brian May's got an insight into that song, I Want It All.
1: That came really from my lovely lady Anita. She came to see us at Wembley Stadium in 1986, just after I'd met her. And she walked in to the crowd, and she was the sort of most photographed woman in Britain at the time. And she walked in, and this patch of people got up and applauded her. You know, she was treated like a star when she walked into the audience. And afterwards, I said to her, what do you think of it? She said, I think it's great, you know, and it's incredible to see the power you have with this huge audience. She said, that's what I want. She said, I want it all, and I want it now.
0: What a great story. You got Jason Staveley here. The Aussie Top 5 is coming up next hour. The number one song in Australia from this week in 1979. And that very same year gives us a defining moment next.
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5: 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Why me? 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How about drinks? How much space do I need? Will there be speeches? Do we need microphones? Should it be cocktails? Should it be sit down? Do we have to invite weird Uncle Ken?

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6: Our defining moment comes to us this week from 1979. This week in that year, U2 released their very first record. There was only a print run of 1,000 copies done and only available in Ireland. Small, but it was the beginning of something very big. Here's Edge and Bono talking about the band's early musical influences.
7: Well, I think Rory Gallagher was a big hero of mine when I was about 15, Irish guitar player. I discovered his first band, Taste. Blister on the Moon is this track that just heard one. I want to do that, learn how to play that song.
8: Then we went to see The Clash when we were 17.
7: Yeah, that was...
8: The Clash changed our entire life. And we were like The Clash in Baby Grows for a while. Yeah, really. I mean, you could actually see the wires. And I loved it because then I saw the Manic Street Preachers go through their Baby Gross Clash phase and they turned into a genius band too. But, you know, this band really, you know, it was rage and joy. Those two emotions. I love them both together. And very early on, we used to play Ramones songs and tell people that we had written them.
6: U2 putting out their first record this week in 1979 is a great defining moment. It's This Week in Music.
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0: This Week in Music, there's another addition to our list of birthdays this week. Paul Wachtarm, guitarist from A-ha, is celebrating, and we'll run through everybody on that list in the next couple of hours. In the next 15 minutes, we'll talk with Robin and Matt Campbell from UB40. They are touring again in May next year, supported by Soul to Soul. Then Shania Twain gives us the backstory to her Come On Over album.
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0: It's This Week in Music. Rudolf Schenker from the Scorpions is another addition to our birthday list this week.
1: There's more.
0: A couple of reasons to catch up with UB40 this week. The 43rd anniversary of one of their biggest hits. But also, they're touring again in May with tickets on sale right now. Robin Campbell and his son Matt join me through the week for a catch-up. You love coming back to Australia, don't you?
2: Absolutely, yeah. We've been coming for a long time. I think 81 was the first time.
0: What is it, do you think, that audiences in Australia, but around the world share when it comes to reggae music? What are the aspects of reggae music do you think are universal?
2: I just think it's good time music, you know, and generally warm weather music. People that live in warm countries tend to like reggae, you know. It's wonderful music. It's like nothing else, and it's dance music. So, yeah, people like to party to reggae, and I think that's pretty universal everywhere we go.
0: Matt, was there ever any chance that it wasn't going to be reggae and UB40 for you? Did you go through a rebellious phase of wanting or loving a different type of music?
3: I love all types of music anyway. And, you know, growing up listening to all kinds of stuff. You know, I'd never imagined being part of the band. It was never really something I'd kind of aspired to. I started working with the band about 15 years ago now, doing management stuff.
0: Oh, brilliant.
2: Yeah, we nearly took Nate our social media, and he became our social media manager. That was how he got involved in the band in the first place, and then it kind of developed from there.
0: It's the 43rd anniversary of Red Red Wine being a number one hit, and the note that I read was that it was also a number one hit in the US, but in 1988.
2: Yeah. Right.
0: Do you recall why there was that five-year gap?
2: Well, it was released at the same time in America, but it only got to it hit the top 40, I think, but it got to something like number 34 or something in the charts, you know. And we just weren't having the same commercial success in America that we were having in the rest of the world. We hadn't, you know, cracked America. We were still touring there regularly, and we were playing large audiences, so we were doing well, but not getting a lot of radio exposure. So, and in those days, you had to have radio exposure to get to have a hit record, you know. But then a DJ in I think it was Phoenix, Arizona, just randomly selected it as a golden oldie and played it, and it got an amazing response 5 years later. He then put it on his playlist and started playing it regularly. Then it became the record of the week on that station. Then the other local stations picked up on the tune, and it just kind of snowballed from there. Virgin got in touch with us and said, can we re-release Red Red Wine? It's gone kind of viral in America. And we went, yeah, why not? And then all of a sudden, we were touring America again, and we had a number one record 5 years later. It changed everything, you know. We've had other number ones since, and a lot more commercial success in America because of that hit 5 years late.
0: That's you went viral before being viral was a thing.
2: Yeah, we went viral on radio.
0: UB40's Unstoppable Tour with Soul to Soul will be here in May next year. DestroyAllLines.com for all the ticket info. Here is Red Red Wine on This Week in Music.

0: This week in music, there's Shania Twain. That don't impress me much. This week in 1999, after spending 58 weeks on the British album chart, Come On Over finally went to number one for Shania.
1: I don't have a lot of memories to share with you, if I'm being honest, because I was working like a dog and I was not able to absorb a lot of what I was accomplishing during this period. There's no way I would have known. My goal was to just get a few more singles so that I could tour without doing covers. That was my goal, right? It wasn't to have basically the whole album's worth of songs be singles. So I had way surpassed all my expectations.
0: Yeah, Come On Over has become the best-selling country music album and the second best-selling studio album by a female artist. It's incredible. Great record. Coming up next hour, another track from our feature artist as we celebrate Freddie Mercury's 80th birthday this weekend. We'll update the latest music news and I'll play the number one song in Australia this week in 1979.
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18: Good morning, Alana McIntyre here with the latest. Both Russia and Ukraine have agreed to a three-day ceasefire as peace talks get underway in Moscow. US President Donald Trump's top negotiators have been sitting down for talks with Vladimir Putin. Ukrainian President Volodymyr Zelensky is expecting the American negotiators in Kyiv next. Temperatures are rising to the mid-30s in Brisbane today with a total fire ban declared across Ipswich and the Lockyer Valley. Hot air is moving across Queensland southeast, while gusty conditions have moved through Sydney after a hot day there, downing trees and damaging cars and power lines around Castle Hill. Five children had to be taken to hospital after bursts of wind lifted jumping castles in both New South Wales and Victoria yesterday. All the children are stable. A Qantas flight bound for Sydney has landed safely in Christchurch after suffering from a suspected engine issue. Videos shared online show flames bursting from the aircraft shortly after the plane took off from Queenstown yesterday. Loud bangs can also be heard in the valley below. And parents are being urged to ask more questions about where their children are as National Child Protection Week gets underway. The CEO of NAPCAN, Lisa Waters, says mums and dads need to think about who their kids are spending time with, regardless of where they may be.
19: When we're talking about those unregulated sectors, which can be things like dance or performing arts spaces, sporting spaces, tutoring spaces, or where are they working? You know, what safeguards are there?
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18: The Raiders have finished 2026 with a 50-30 win over the Cowboys. Coach Ricky Stewart says they had some points to prove as the club farewells legend Josh Papali'i.
20: But it just goes to show you what they think of Josh. I thought Tomoko was had a great game tonight, and I just said to him, I said, mate, you did all so many little things well. He played very strong, and he said it was for Josh.
18: And the Storm stunned fans in the final seconds, beating the Sharks 24-20.
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1: Mostly sunny today in the nation's capital for your Father's Day, reaching the heights of 19 degrees. Tomorrow, much the same. Some early morning cloud with a top of 19. And Tuesday, fine and sunny, again with a forecast of 19 degrees.
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0: This weekend would have been Freddie Mercury's 80th birthday. That's why Queen is our feature artist. There's another heavenly birthday to acknowledge before this hour is out. We'll also update the latest music news, play of the Aussie Top 5 from September 3, 1979. And as we get back to the music, it was this week in 1982 that Survivor were number one in the UK with this track from the Rocky III soundtrack. It's Eye of the Tiger. Oh, and also this week back in 2014, their lead singer Jimmy Jamison suffered a fatal heart attack and passed away. It's This Week in Music.

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0: This week in music, there's the Bee Gees, who were on top of the American chart with that song 50 years ago this week. You should be dancing. And Barry Gibb is also on our birthday list.
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0: Feature artist. Queen and Freddie Mercury are our feature artists this weekend, as it would have been Freddie's 80th birthday.
7: Now, the most important thing to me is to be happy, to be honest, to have fun. And depending on how, whatever I do, I mean, of course, music is important to me, and because that's my life. But I mean, that's not the be all and the end all. I mean, I just, they're very sort of, to me, happiness is the most important thing. And if I'm happy, then it shows in my work. I'll carry on as long as I write music and people want to buy.
0: Yeah, sadly, we lost Freddie 35 years ago, back in 1991. Here's one of Queen's biggest hits with David Bowie. It's Under Pressure on This Week in Music.

0: try and do the same thing again. No one has breakfast and then breakfast again. They have lunch, and we wanted lunch.
1: There you go. Coldplay's Lunch was a rush of blood to the hand. It scored them the 2004 Grammy for Record of the Year with the song Clocks, and Best Alternative Album at the Grammys for the second time in a row. You got Jason Staveley here. We'll update the very latest music news for you in 15 minutes. And a little later on, get to our classic album double, lining up two tracks from Stevie Nicks' first solo record, Belladonna.
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0: This week in music's Song of the Reason, for every song we play, Coldplay got their second number one album in Britain this week back in 2002, A Rush of Blood to the Head.
1: We didn't really have a set idea of how our new record would be. All we knew is that we were listening to a lot of different music and the new songs were kind of reflecting the way our tastes were changing, I think. We definitely didn't want

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0: This week in music with Bananarama, number one in the States 40 years ago with Venus. And this week in 1998, Aerosmith picked up their very first number one single in I Don't Want to Miss a Thing from the Armageddon movie soundtrack. Their number one song here in Australia, it happened in 1989. That was Janie's Got a Gun.
1: This week in music, news.
0: Simple Minds have announced their new album, Sacrosanct, will be released on January 29th. No doubt we get to hear a couple of tracks off it when they tour the country in February. Miley Cyrus is also releasing new music, and she's dropped her surname, now just known as Miley. Punk pioneers The Damned are in Australia this week for a handful of East Coast shows. The band's drummer, Rat Scabies, the best punk name ever, is happy to be coming back.
2: I think The Damned have been so incredibly lucky with its audience. We've always had people that were prepared to come and see us, and I don't know whether it's because of the spectacle or what, but even now it seems as if we're getting even more people coming than we used to. It's quite it's very flattering, and it's unexpected, and I'm incredibly grateful for that. Not that I'm grateful for much, but that's one of the few things that count.
0: The songs of John Farnham's celebration concert that's coming up in 2 weeks from Melbourne will now be streamed nationally in Hoyts Cinemas. It's sold out in seconds and features performances from Barnsley, Tina Arena, Human Nature, Richard Marx and many, many others. And lastly, just a day after Rob Hurst's heavenly birthday on Thursday, The Oils announced a new live album is coming November 27th. Recorded at Selena's in 2017 at the beginning of their Great Circle reunion tour. Cannot wait for that. And now you're up to date on This Week in Music.
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This Week in Music, celebrating the heavenly birthday from Dolores O'Riordan of the Cranberries. That's Zombie. This Week in Music. Dug out the top five here from September 3rd, 1979. We'll get to the number one in just a second. Amy Stewart was at number five.

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0: This week in Music Zone, with a reason for every song we play, Steve Beccaro, legend from Toto, is on our birthday list. Everybody who's been celebrating a birthday gets their moment in the sun in less than an hour. Also next hour, Belladonna from Stevie Nicks delivers a couple of big songs. It's our classic album double. And as Freddie Mercury and Queen are our feature artists this weekend on Freddie's 80th birthday, one of Freddie's solo hits on the way for you.
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10: Good morning, Alana McIntyre here with the latest. The opposition leader says he's standing up for Australia as he pushes to put people caught burning the flag in jail. Angus Taylor has told News 24 this morning that vandalising war memorials needs to be stopped as well.
11: It is a symbol, it is part of our nation and our heritage that really matters. And I know Australians feel very strongly about this. To see it being burnt is unacceptable to most Australians, it's certainly unacceptable to me.
10: The federal opposition leader says he can't see any circumstance where he'd form a coalition with One Nation. The United States has struck three Iranian oil tankers while accusing Tehran of targeting its ships in the Middle East. US Central Command says it has permanently disabled two tankers near Karg Island and has completely destroyed a third in the Gulf. Now Iran is threatening to intensify strikes on America's Navy vessels in the region. Russia and Ukraine have agreed to a temporary ceasefire as talks get underway in Moscow. Russian President Vladimir Putin's holding talks with US envoys Steve Witkoff and Jared Kushner at the Kremlin. The American negotiators will then head to Kyiv. A manhunt is underway in Victoria after three people were seriously hurt by a man wielding an axe in Gippsland. Temperatures are rising across Queensland's southeast. Total fire bans have been declared for Ipswich and the Lockyer Valley. While damaging winds have moved through Sydney after a hot day there yesterday, downing trees and power lines.
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10: The Panthers will claim the minor premiership if they beat the Tigers today by more than 2 points. The Warriors defeated the Seagulls by 1 point in Auckland last night. Coach Kieran Foran says his side has proved how capable they can be.
13: They got beat by 1 point. Like, that's a mighty effort. That's a side that I said is growing.
10: while the Storm managed to score in the final seconds to beat the Sharks 24-20.
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0: Mostly sunny today in the nation's capital for your Father's Day, reaching the heights of 19 degrees. Tomorrow, much the same. Some early morning cloud with a top of 19. And Tuesday, fine and sunny, again with a forecast of 19 degrees.
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16: Stevie Nicks' first solo album, Belladonna, was number one in America this week. That's why it's our classic album double. A couple of tracks from that coming up. Freddie Mercury and Queen feature artists this weekend, as it would have been Freddie's 80th birthday. One of his solo songs on the way. We'll also run through everybody in their birthday list. But this week includes Natalie Bassingthwaite from the Rogue Traders. Great song, this. This is Voodoo Child on This Week in Music. Baby.

0: This week in music, you know, that song was apparently inspired by Diana Ross and Steve Miller's fascination with her. Yeah, the Steve Miller Band were at number one in America back in 1982 this week with Abracadabra.
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6: Feature artist.
0: Yeah, it would have been Freddie Mercury's 80th birthday this weekend. We're celebrating with some Queen and Freddie Mercury songs. He had a couple of interesting solo projects, including some classical work in Barcelona. He did a version of The Great Pretender. Here he is talking about finding inspiration outside the walls of Queen.
7: I'm very happy with what I've achieved. There are a lot of people who think, OK, now I've done, I've got where I want to go, because I have enough money, I have success, adulation. And I look upon it, I say, well, well done, my dear. Good luck to you, then you did it yourself. And now I think I've come to they're not crossroads, but I've come to a sort of like another sort of phase in my life where I think I still want to keep achieving the kind of success that I have in this format. But I think, look, you know, I think now I have the time and the capacity to actually venture into areas which I would never dare, because it would like be harmful to my career or whatever. And do things where I can fall completely flat on my face. I don't want to sort of end my life just being a rock and roll star.
0: One of those projects was very different and did see him fall flat on his face was an album called Mr. Bad Guy. It came out in 1985, famous for this great song, I Was Born to Love You. It's This Week in Music.

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0: This week in music, a couple of reasons to have Pink Floyd on air this weekend. Roger Waters is on our birthday list this week. And Wish You Were Here, 50 years ago, was close to spending an entire year on the UK chart. It was Pink Floyd's 9th studio album, an instant success. Kind of caught the record company on the hop. They spent most of 1976 trying to print more copies just to keep up with demand. And before that, a solo offering from Freddie Mercury, I Was Born to Love You, Australia, giving him the biggest satisfaction with that song. It was a top 20 hit back in 1985. You got Jason Staveley here, a couple of tracks from Stevie Nicks' Belladonna on the way, and another name to add to our birthday list next.
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4: 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Dad flicks on the exhaust fan to defog the mirror and then pretends he has a moustache. 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

0: This Week in Music, Mark Ronson, who produced that song, is on our birthday list this week. Bruno Mars, the guy who sang it, is touring in February and March next year.
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0: Our classic album double is Belladonna from Stevie Nicks. It was number one in America this week back in 1981. Here's Stevie explaining some of the backstory to this record that came after Fleetwood Mac's Tusk tour.
4: And I had a lot of difficulty dealing with that year on the road. It was very difficult for me. As you get older, you get worse pains, and it's just harder. If you get physically tired, then you get mentally tired, then you get more physically tired, and then you get more mentally tired, and you never have a chance to really rest all those powers in you that makes you who you are. So when I came off the road last year, I was so tired and so out of touch with everything in my life, my friends, my family, that I thought it's time to begin again here now. At this point, it's time for you, Stevie, to decide if you can go ahead and keep writing those songs and do all of this without this built-in family that has been surrounding you and holding you and supporting you for all these years, you know. I met someone whose name is Jimmy Iovine, who produces Tom Petty. I met them both the same day. He said, if you want to do an album, I know that you're really used to being this, like, the midnight cat queen that comes in whenever you feel like it, and you bring your satchel of all the things you do, your books, and you're all there, and you completely wreck the studio. He said, this is not how we're going to do this album. In the first place, you've only got 3 months. And in the second place, I don't want to waste my time with, like, you know, a cartoon. This is not big rock and roll. This is something you have never done before. You are not a proven solo artist in any way, shape, or form. You have been protected like the baby, little baby egg, you know, for 7 years. This is something that you have to do alone, Stevie. And if you want to do this, then I have to know that you are going to be very, very strong and very disciplined. And if you don't want to do that, if you want to be recording like you've always recorded and take months and months and months, then find somebody else, because I cannot work that way. I believed him. I was absolutely scared to death because I didn't really know whether or not I would be able to conform to this new disciplinary way of life. Not 50 people at the studio every night. All of my girlfriends were not welcome. All of my friends, you know, were not welcome.
0: It does have a very impressive list of musicians playing on this album, including Davy Johnston from the Elton John Band, Roy Bittan from the E Street Band, most of the Heartbreakers, Don Felder, Don Henley from the Eagles, of course. Let's start with Leather and Lace. Belladonna from Stevie Nicks is our classic album double on This Week in Music.
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0: It's This Week in Music, and that's our classic album double, Belladonna from Stevie Nicks, which was number one in America this week back in 1981. That's Edge of 17, alongside Leather and Lace. It's Jason Staveley here, checking everybody on our birthday list in just a moment.
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0: Debbie Gibson's been celebrating. Rudolf Schenker from the Scorpions. Squeezes Glenn Tilbrook. Barry Gibb of the Bee Gees.

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I'm hunting high and low. CeCe Peniston. Natalie Bathing Swain.

James Bay. AC Gray's had a birthday. As has Beyonce. He's Crazy in Love on This Week in Music.

That's Madonna this week in music. Into the Groove was from the Desperately Seeking Susan soundtrack. That movie opened in British cinemas this week back in 1985. Starred Madonna and Rosanna Arquette in roles that had originally been set aside for Diane Keaton and Goldie Hawn. Now, coming up next weekend, David Bowie will be our feature artist. Going to catch up with Martin Fry from ABC. They are touring Australia in March next year. And Brian Ferry's Let's Stick Together on its 50th anniversary will be our classic album double.